0: category targeting investment and holiday properties. The $116.7 million budget includes a 9.3% rise in water access charges, while the new non-principal place of residence category will see investment property owners paying up to $9.50 extra per week. Councillor Joel Richters warned the new property category could see renters paying for a council decision passed on through rent hikes, with the budget ultimately passing 5-4. Mayor Melissa Hamilton defended the policy, arguing it redirects tax-deductible investor savings back into the local community rather than to Canberra. The budget includes a $12 million capital investment into water and sewerage infrastructure, including $600,000 for Mount Tully Road safety improvements in Stanthorpe. In livestock news, cattle numbers dropped at Warwick this week with 854 head penned, in a sale similar overall to last week's market. Restocker yearling steers found stronger competition, with the 200 to 280 kilo range topping at 582, well clear of last week's peak in that category. Lot feeders were active buyers of heavier yearling steers, paying up to 520 for the 400 to 480 kilo range, broadly in line with last week's wholesale meat trade top of 500. Bullocks eased slightly to a top of 462, while a large offering of bulls saw a Euro bull reach an impressive 470. Cows presented in mixed quality this week, with grain-assisted 3-score cows topping at 400, while plainer 2-score lines sold from 240 to 357, continuing the softer cow trend seen the previous week. This week's sheep sale saw a smaller yarding at Warwick, with 694 lambs and 324 grown sheep penned, with trade and store lambs both selling to dearer trends. Store lambs found strong restocker demand, with lambs over 16 kilos reaching 206, while older butcher lambs firmed to 272. Heavy lambs to processors held similar to last week, topping at 320, averaging 1182 per kilo carcass weight. Mutton remained firm, with crossbred and merino used processors reaching 232, though ewes and lamb units eased to 265 from last week's top of 314. And Allura Showgrounds will come alive this weekend for the inaugural Frostbite Rodeo, a new National Rodeo Association sanctioned event set to run across Saturday and Sunday. Saturday's program runs from 10 a.m. till 9 p.m. featuring elite rodeo competition, trade stalls and food vendors before live music from Riley Young and Band entertains the crowd into the evening. Sunday turns the spotlight to the next generation, with the NRA Junior Rodeo Finals running from 9 a.m. till midday, showcasing young competitors from across the region and beyond. The Allura Show Society says the event represents the combined effort of dedicated volunteers, sponsors and organisers who have worked tirelessly to bring the new regional event to life. Discounted tickets are available online today, with full price tickets available at the gate. You can find more local news stories in the latest editions of the Town and Country Journal, Warwick Today and Warwick Daily News.
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Sandra Magdalena and Forever. Yes, 10 after 10 on Rose City FM. A couple of birthdays for today. If you're having a birthday today, many happy returns of the day to you. You're sharing it with, Mick Jones, a former guitarist and vocalist with the UK band The Clash. He's 71 today. Also, Colonel Tom Parker, Andreas Cornelius van Kuje. Born in Holland, 1909, died at the age of 87, 1997. And, of course, he was the manager of Elvis Presley, and he immigrated to the US illegally in 1929 and joined a travelling carnival called the Great Parker Pony Circus. How about that? Anyway, here's another person having a birthday today, Patti Smith Smythe. Born in New York City, 1957. She's blowing out 69 candles today. Lead singer with the group Scandal. They had a top 10 hit in 1984 with a song called The Warrior. She also had a hit in 1992 with this song, Sometimes Love Just Ain't Enough. It was a duet with Don Henley. She married John McEnroe in 1997.

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1: What have you got?
2: It's about this guy that is shipwrecked on a Pacific island. First thing he knows, he wakes up, he's been carried by the Canucks. To the village. No, the Canucks. Yeah. There he is in the village, you see. And they said, look, you're very lucky. Very lucky, because it happens to be the chief's birthday. Normally, it'll be all over for you. He said, we have devised a three-pronged test for you. Huh? First of all, there's three huts. In the first hut, there is a big... It's old. There is a big keg of rum. You must enter that hut, drink that rum. In the second hut, there is a lion with a toothache. You must extract the aforementioned tooth. And in the third hut, there is the most beautiful woman in the village who claims she has never been satisfied by a man. You must complete that task. So he goes into the first hut. He's in there for about 20, 25 minutes. He comes out. He is flying. He says, all right. He says, oh, well, he's had a high hole. He said, where's the second hut? Into the second hut he goes. It's very quiet for about 5 to 10 minutes. Then all of a sudden, mayhem. The roof's lifting off like in the cartoons. The walls are shaking. Straw is roaring and yelling. All of a sudden, the guy comes flying out about 50 yards down the track there. Boof, lands on the thing. He's cut. He's ripped. His clothes are falling off. He's bloodied. He picks himself up. He goes, right, OK, where's that lady with the toothache?
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21 after 10, Rose City FM, soundtrack to your Friday morning. Trini Lopez, a disco version of If I Had a Hammer, I'd Be a Builder, I guess. Well, this gentleman's blowing out 70 candles today. Chris Isaak, born in Stockton, California in 1956. Singer, actor and TV host. His 90s hits include songs like Wicked Game, Blue Hotel, Somebody's Crying was another big one for him. He had some great albums out. Live in Australia did very well in 2008. His TV program, Chris Isaak Show, ran from 2001 through to 2004, and he was a judge on the 2015 season of X Factor in Australia. Now, his drummer, Kenny Dale Johnson, has played in his band since 1984. This was a big hit for Elvis, of course, who'd done a fantastic job. I think this guy absolutely levels with Elvis. Let's have a listen.

0: a little outfit called, Groove Gum Disco. Oh, yes. And the song, of course, Shining On. Almost 29, almost past 10 on Road City FM. Let's see, on this day, way back in 1888, Ned Kelly and the Kelly Gang took over the town of Glen Rowan in Victoria and also occupied the Glen Rowan Inn, taking about 70 hostages into their possession. And at about dawn on the 28th of June, Ned Kelly emerged from the inn in his suit of armour. He marched on to police, firing his gun at them. He survived to stand trial, in fact. The other Kelly Gang members died in the hotel. So there you go, piece of our history, the Kelly Gang. Gossip messages and back with a song from Miley Cyrus after this.
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That's Miley Cyrus. Look, it's not the end of the world. No, they keep telling us it's going to be the end of the world. That's rubbish. 25 minutes to 11. And here's a lady. Oh, no, look, we won't go to that. We'll have a look at this one. Royal Military College opened at Duntroon in Canberra this week in 1911. And Ron Clark, Australia, set a new world record for running 2 miles, which he ran in just 8 minutes and 19.8 seconds. It happened in 1967. And the world's first ATM, automatic teller machine, as we well know, opened at Barclays Bank in Enfield Town, Middlesex, in England, 1967. English comic actor Reg Varney became the first person to use the machine. How about that? Here's someone else blowing out some candles. Lee Nash. Her real name was Lee Birmingham, born in Texas in 1976. 50, tomorrow's date, in fact. US singer with the band Sixpence None the Richer. Biggest hits were back in 1999 was one called Kiss Me, which made number one in Australia. They also charted with the follow-up There She Goes. The group actually split up in 2004, but they got back together in 2007. Here she is. Happy birthday, Lee Nash. Lead singer with Sixpence None the Richer. And Don't Dream, Look It's Over.

That's a group, Sunset Sounds, and I've been thinking about you, yes, all morning I have, and I'm here till midday, supplying the soundtrack to your Friday morning. I see where Melbourne Cricket Club voted in favour of admitting women as members. Ooh, that's dangerous territory today. That was back in 1983. In favour of admitting women as members back in 1983. Okay. We'll pass on with that one. Whitney Houston, her second album, just simply entitled Whitney, entered the US chart at number one, and she became the first woman in US chart history to simultaneously enter and top the Billboard chart in 1 week, 1967. Here's a great song from Whitney. I want to dance with somebody. This is Rose City FM 89.3, and thanks for inviting us to your radio this morning. Hope your day's going well. Some blue sky, a few clouds, pretty good out there. Chance of a shower though, they tell us.

0: I want to dance with somebody, Whitney Houston. What a voice. Sadly, not with us anymore. No, she passed away some years ago. And I see on the 27th of June 1987, she became the first female artist to top the US singles chart with four consecutive releases. What a voice. What a voice. Anyway, what else do we know here? Oh, yes. We've got a small blackout on this screen, but we'll go to this fellow over here. Greg Newman, what have you got, Greg? You've got some of the history of pop coming up. Let's see what you've got for today.
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2: One of the biggest remakes of the year came from Alien Ant Form. The band's debut major label album was Antology, and their debut hit was Smooth Criminal, a remake of the Michael Jackson song. But similar to Adam and the Ants, the Alien Ant Form's fame only lasted about 12 months. It was the theme to a popular children's TV show that ranked as one of the year's big pop hits. The voice of English comic actor Neil Morrissey could be heard as Bob the Builder on Can We Fix It? And before 2001 ended, Bob fixed himself up with a further hit, Mumbo No. 5, which peaked at number 2. Young Nikki Webster became a household name in Australia following her performance as Hero Girl at the opening ceremony of the 2000 Sydney Olympics. At the time, she was only 13. In 2001, she had a number 2 hit with her first solo pop release, Strawberry Kisses. Just like our Nikki Webster, Leanne Rimes was only 13 when she made her debut. Her first hit was the 1996 single Blue. Her first number 1 came in 2001 with a song that was featured in the movie Coyote Ugly. Can't Fight the Moonlight spent 5 weeks at number 1.

0: Song, Ed Sheeran. That guy's got a heap of talent and seems to get a number of hits on the top 50. Yes, one, two, three or four, whatever, at one time. Great talent. And, of course, that's just simply called perfect. Right on 11 o'clock, time for the national news.
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2: Hello there, I'm Sean Bindley. At least 164 people have been killed and nearly 1,000 are injured after two major earthquakes struck northern Venezuela on Wednesday evening, with the United States Geological Survey warning the true death toll could run into the thousands. International rescue teams are now racing to reach the country, with the first few days seen as critical for finding survivors trapped under rubble. Jay McNeil is a volunteer with the British Rapid Response Charity ServeOn, which is preparing to deploy to Venezuela.
3: I think that's the fear, really, for us, and why we're very keen to get there as soon as possible, because that initial, you know, the first couple of days really are crucial for rescuing as many people as possible. I can't really speak to the numbers. I think the last time I saw before, I'm actually currently driving down to London. I've just pulled over to make this call, to take this call. The last I saw was about the same sort of numbers, but we're expecting that the number of people who've actually been affected directly by this could be well into the hundreds of thousands.
2: Another $20 million is being rolled out to support businesses affected by the closure of New South Wales's Great Western Highway. The key road has been closed at Victoria Pass for more than 3 months. The contract to repair it has now been awarded, but it's expected to be another year before it reopens. The state's roads minister, Jenny Aitchison, says additional grants will be available through the Reconstruction Authority.
4: Grants to businesses in Mount Victoria, Hartley, Little Hartley and Hartley Vale will increase from $10,000 to $25,000, and eligible businesses in Liscow, Oberon and Blackheath will now be able to access grants of up to $10,000.
2: One person is in custody after a woman's body was found inside a Western Sydney aged care facility. Dusty Fitzpatrick reports.
5: Emergency services were called to the facility at Rooty Hill overnight. Officers entered the site, finding the body of an 84-year-old woman inside. A 53-year-old woman was arrested at the scene and taken to Mount Druitt Hospital for further assessment. It's believed she's known to the dead woman. Detectives have set up a crime scene and are now investigating. A report will be prepared for the coroner. Dusty Fitzpatrick, Sydney.
2: And Queensland police are appealing for information after an overnight crime spree across Brisbane and Logan. Lachlan Gray has the details.
6: It's believed a group of masked offenders are responsible for a spate of home invasions and vehicle thefts on the south side. It began after midnight, where a white Mitsubishi Eclipse was stolen from a Heathwood home. A person armed with a bladed weapon then reportedly attempted to gain access to a Runcorn address but was unsuccessful and fled to the stolen vehicle. Three people then gained access to a Manly property where they were confronted by a male occupant before fleeing again. Around 1:45, police believe the same group of people broke into an 8 Mile Plains home where they stole multiple items. The group unsuccessfully attempted to enter a Daisy Hill property but broke into a Shaler Park address just after 3 where they stole a white Skoda Kodiaq. Detectives from the Bayside and Upper Mount Gravatt Criminal Investigation branches are urging for anyone with information or the group to come forward. Lachlan Gray, Brisbane.
2: In Melbourne, projectiles have been thrown and the crowd has been seen pushing back against barrier controls as the Socceroos watch party at Fed Square grows increasingly tense. Following the riot last weekend, enhanced crowd control measures have been introduced, the crowd into the thousands, even though the gates didn't open until 10:30. The final group stage match against Paraguay and San Francisco kicks off at midday local time. James and his mates are wagging school.
7: Yeah, last day of the term for year 12, but I decided to wag it. No better way to spend the last day than support your country.
2: This is Air News.
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That's Paul Carrick and Baby Look, I Need Your Lovin'. 9 after 11, Rose City FM, 14.6 degrees, and we're getting towards our forecast top today of 17. I see where Bud Spencer, Italian actor who starred in the Italian spaghetti western films, Trinity, with Terence Hill, passed away at the age of 86 this week in 2016. More than 100 News Corp Australia newspapers were printed for the final time on this this coming Saturday, 27th of June it was. The company moved them to online-only format or closed them completely. That happened in 2020 on the 27th of June. And the project, previously the 7pm project, the TV program, aired for the final time on Network 10 this week in 2025. Here's Kygo and Matt Hansen, Love Me Now or Lose Me Later. This is Rose City FM and the soundtrack to Friday morning.

That's Kygo and Matt Hansen. Look, Love Me Now or Lose Me Later. Well, I played a track a couple of weeks ago, I think it was, an unlikely duet. Keith Urban teaming up with Slim Dusty. Well, I've been asked to play it again, so here it is. Oh, yeah. Keith and Slim, Lights on the Hill.

Who said I don't play any country music on the radio? Of course I do. There's one anyway. Oh, yes, that is a classic, isn't it? Lights on the Hill, Slim Dusty and Keith Urban with a key change in it. I wonder, did he do the key change in the original recording, Mr. Slim Dusty? I wonder. A couple of reminders here. Art at St. Mark's coming up, St. Mark's Precinct, corner of Albion and Grafton Streets, Warwick. Art entry closing date is the 3rd of July. So get your entries in. Artists are invited to enter three pieces of artwork each. Maximum size, 650 by 850 mils. Framed, named, priced and ready to hang. No entry fee. Opening night, meet the artists. 6 to 8pm, Friday, 18th of July. Entry fee includes an entertainment complimentary drink canapes. Guest speaker will be the venerable E.M. Rod Winterton. So it's coming up at St. Mark's. And closing date is the 3rd of July for your entries. Anyway, it's on Friday, 18th of July, 6 till 8pm. Another one here for the Swan Creek Hall, the winter market coming up, Swan Creek Hall, Yangan Road, 8am through till 2pm, Sunday, 28th of June. A large variety of stalls, morning tea and lunch will be available. Here's a group called the Fresh Notes. We're going to have a go at Neil Diamond's song, Sweet Caroline. This is Rose City FM, broadcasting live from Rose and Radio City of Warwick.

That's the Turtles, Singing Turtles, and the good old song, Eleanor. 25 after 11, Rose City FM. This is Graham Connors from Mackay up there. It's a great song from Graham. A little further north each year.

0: great Aussie artist Graham Connors a little further north each year. I see a gentleman named here George Salyer of, where was he from? He was from Washington. At the age of 97, became the oldest male parachutist when he made a tandem jump at Harvey Airfield. It was this week in 1998. At the age of 97, mind you. Oh, boy, I don't even get up on the roof anymore. And let alone, oh, that's just too much to think about, isn't it? We got some messages and back with a song of a group called Polly Vibes with the Twist. Here on Rose City FM. Thanks for your company this morning.
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That's you and I, Sweet 60s sound there from Rockin' Jukebox. And Friday night, of course, 6 p.m, Rockin' Ray Jordan will be along there in Studio One, of course, to take you through for 3 hours of music from 50s and 60s. Hope you can join him here on 89.3 Rose City FM. 22 and a half minutes before midday. It's a song from a guy, very popular, this guy. Name of Teddy Swims. Oh, yeah. You ain't mine, but you were home. Here he is, Mr. Swims. But I-

That's Hayley Turner. Oh, what a great voice she's got. And yeah, what was the song? See, this thing. Oh, I have no idea. It's gone off the screen there. Anyway, great voice. Hayley Turner was the artist. I see the Korean War began this week in 1950, yesterday's date, Thursday 25th. It would have been 25th of June 1950. Lasted 3 years, ended ended in July 1953, Korean War. And Wimbledon recorded one of its longest men's singles matches with Pancho Gonzalez, aged 41, eventually defeating 25-year-old Charlie Passarel, 24-22, 5 hours and 12 minutes. Oh, but they were ready for a bit of a camp after that. 5 hours and 12 minutes, that happened this week in 1969. And Nicole Kidman married Keith Urban at St. Patrick's Estate in Manly, New South Wales. That was on the 25th of June, yesterday's date, back in 2006. They divorced, of course, last year, and have gone their separate merry ways, I suppose we could say. Here's a song from a group called Dream Trance.

That's the Hooters, All You Zombies. Take notice, yes, definitely. Well, it's almost time for me to go. I see Mr. Kivas has moved into Studio One. This is Taylor Swift, one off the Top 50, Fate of Ophelia.

That's Taylor Swift, the Fate of Ophelia. Well, it's just about time for me to go. The big fella's next door. He's lined up to take the music right through till 4 o'clock this afternoon. Brad Shields will be back at 4 till 6. And Rockin' Ray will be in at 6 o'clock to take you through 3 hours of 50s and 60s music. Cedric Robin saying thanks for your company this morning. I'll be back next Wednesday morning. 9 till midday, we'll do the soundtrack of your Wednesday morning. Mike is next. Bye for now.

0: This news bulletin brought to you by Trade Tools Toowoomba, 7 Fraser Avenue, Wilsonton. Sponsor.
1: Hello there, I'm Sean Bindley. At least 180 people have been confirmed dead after two earthquakes rocked Venezuela. Lily Greer has the latest.
2: More than 1,500 people are injured and at least 250 buildings have been damaged. Early estimates have the death toll of this natural disaster exceeding 10,000. But we won't know the true extent of the damage or the casualties for some time. Rescue and recovery missions could be lengthy and complex, with entire apartment buildings brought down to their foundations. Rescuers were forced to try and save people in the dark overnight, so today they are making the most of the daylight hours they have. The clock is very much ticking for survivors still trapped beneath the rubble. In the United States, Lily Greer.
1: The Albanese government believes criticism of its contentious tax overhaul will dissipate as time moves on. The Greens helped Labor pass its legislation to rein in capital gains and negative gearing concessions. The government was still forced to make some changes to avoid unintended consequences, and further adjustments are believed to be on the cards. Prime Minister Anthony Albanese says tax reform is always hard.
3: Now that these changes have occurred as well and are implemented and legislated, some of the nonsense that's out there will dissipate because it won't hit up against reality.
1: To Western Australia, where Netherlands MP Jonathan Huston has ruled out joining One Nation as he quits the Liberal Party. The 63-year-old was elected to Parliament last year, but has since found he and Basil Zemplis do not agree on mining, royalty and payroll tax policies. Mr Huston says he left the Liberals on good terms and joining One Nation is not on his agenda.
4: It has played no part in my thinking at all. I've never met anybody from One Nation at an organisational level. And Netherlands would be the dumbest seat for someone to run for One Nation. I ran as a Liberal and I will still be running as a Liberal now. I'm just not running the same Liberal program that the party is.
1: The New South Wales Roads Minister is backing a new $20 million support package for businesses affected by the Great Western Highway closure as business owners brace for another 12 months of reduced trade. Engineering firm Seymour White has been awarded the contract to repair the road at Victoria Pass, but it's expected to take another year to complete. Minister Jenny Aitchison says the support package was created following talks with local operators.
5: That's also an addition we have to remember to additional bus services, additional rail, the extra $50 million that we're spending on the detour route, of which we're close to about halfway through that money. We've put out an additional 30,000 tonnes of asphalt to ensure that people can still get through.
1: Victoria's top cop has vowed to crack down on hoon drivers, saying police are taking a more robust approach to lawless behaviour on the state's roads. Pursuit policies are being reassessed after several alarming incidents put innocent lives at risk this week. Chief Commissioner Mike Bush says the force is looking at a model used by Western Australian police,
6: which is an interdiction team. So we've got teams out there who are trained with the right vehicles, for example, to box in vehicles and do it safely. They have been doing it for some time now. Success-wise, 80 completed interdictions, one minor injury to an officer.
1: And the corporate watchdog is warning Australians to be on alert after bank impersonation scam stole nearly $2.5 million in 5 months. ASIC says direct phone calls were the most common tactic, accounting for nearly $2 million of the stolen funds. Commissioner Alan Kirkland warning the scams are becoming more and more realistic. This is Air News. A sea of green and gold has swarmed the American city of San Jose ahead of the Socceroos' match against Paraguay today. Lauren Tomasi amongst the Australian supporters. She says the atmosphere there is electric.
7: They're everywhere you look, there are just Aussies. And there's just so much support for the Socceroos because this is a key match, our third one in the group rounds, the final one of the group rounds. And if we can win or draw over Paraguay, that's a ticket to Texas and on to the knockout rounds.
1: Four-time World Cup winners Germany have been defeated by Ecuador 2-1. The Ivory Coast defeated Curaçao, also 2-1. In AFL news, Brisbane coach Chris Fagan insists his side aren't looking at the top four just yet, despite their big win over the second-place Sydney last night. The back-to-back premiers won their third straight contest with a 43-point victory at the Gabba, but Fagan says the Lions aren't getting ahead of themselves.
8: I just think it's such an even comp this year. You look at the ladder, like, it was a huge game for us tonight. I mean, you know, we're now equal with Geelong. But if we had lost and we're playing them next week, we could have ended up two games behind Geelong next week. So every game's fairly big at the moment. So really in that mode of just trying to not look any further ahead than that.
1: In rugby league, Blues and Bunnies fans held their breath as Cameron Murray copped a big hit in the Rabbitohs 32-12 win over the Eels last night. He got back to his feet and is reportedly okay. And Formula One's Austrian Grand Prix has been declared a heat hazard race in the midst of the scorching European summer. Australian Independent Radio News.
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10: And welcome back to Rose City FM. You're with Mike. Thanks very much for joining me back where I was doing an outside broadcast yesterday. Back inside now, out of that breeze. It's a bit breezy outside, folks. Gee, I tell you, it was breezy outside yesterday. Woohoo! Yes, sir. Lucky Chris came along and put up the tent a bit better than I did. Anyway, outside it's currently 14.7 degrees, but guess what? It doesn't feel like that. It says it feels like 11.4. Ah, yes, it's that 0.4 that gets you. So it is a bit of breezy outside. We got down to about 8.7 last night, and we're heading up today for a maximum of 17 degrees. Tomorrow, 8 to 17, a little overcast, maybe 1 mil of rain. Oh, we'll take it. Sunday, 8 to 17, and a little cloudy, and maybe a shower. Monday, 8 to 18, maybe a shower again, a little sort of overcast from time to time. Tuesday, a little bit of drizzle around in the morning and 7 to 20 degrees for that day. So not too bad, not much rain around. We don't get much rain this time of the year, do we? We were a bit lucky a couple of weeks ago to get some, but fairly mild. But I tell you what, though, it was a little chilly early on the week when I got up to go to the gym at, what was it, 5.30, and it was pretty chilly, I can tell you. Was it Tuesday morning? I think and Wednesday. Let's look around the state today. If you're heading up to Toowoomba, 17 degrees up there and a few clouds. 21 out at Gundawindi today, and not too bad. A little sunny. Charleville, though, 22 degrees and some showers out there. Roma, 20 degrees and a few showers out there. Longreach today will get to 26 degrees and a few showers out there as well. Head up to Winton, 27 degrees and pretty sunny. 26 out at the Isar. And no cloud, nice and sunny. Up the Gulf, 31 in Normanton today. And a few clouds around coming down the east coast. Cairns will be 26 degrees today with a few afternoon showers. Townsville, 27, and a little cloud about, not much rain. 23 for Mackay. Coming down a bit further now, we head south. 22 for Rocky, and a bit of cloud about, not too bad. And we make our way down to Bundy, where it'll be 23 degrees in Bundaberg today. And a couple of showers, nothing too serious. Looking around the southeast region today, heading to Brizzy today, 20 degrees and a few showers, 21 in Ippi and a few showers. 20 in Coolangatta, a couple of showers in the afternoon, and 21 in Maroochydore with a couple of afternoon showers around the place. Looking interstate today, Sydney topping out at 17, Canberra chilly 14, Melbourne a chilly 14, Adelaide will top out at 16 degrees today, Perth 18 degrees today, Darwin, you guessed it, 32, and Hobart, oh dear, it's a chilly day down Hobart today, a maximum of 12 degrees in Hobart. Be a nice old day down there, wouldn't it? Let's have a look around the state and see where the rain was yesterday. Cooktown got 0.6, Innisfail got 0.6, Kingaroy got 0.2, well, Mackay topped out with 2, Maroochydore got 1 millimetre. That's it. That's it for the state. We got less than about, 15 mils all up across the state yesterday. But it will come. We just had to be a bit patient. Let's have a look at our weather map now. Big high-pressure system right over the top of us, actually sitting right over the top of Melbourne, but it extends all the way across the country, so it'll be a high-pressure system over us for the rest of this time. And they spin anti-clockwise, of course, so we'll get some sort of southerly to easterly breezes for the next few days. There is a bit of a trough that's coming through on late Saturday, which might bring a bit of that drizzle on Sunday and maybe into early next week, but nothing too significant. So there you go. How's your week been? Has it been okay? And everything all right out there? Well, don't worry about it if it's not. Just stick with me and we'll play some music for you and take away all those hassles and all those cares on a Friday Avo with Mike.
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0: Oh, that's Johnny Diesel from 1989. Let's see what the time is now. 18 minutes past 12. You're on Rose City FM. Here's Spandau Ballet, right back from 1983 with a song called Gold. Stick with us now. You're with Mike, Friday Arvo.
1: Thank you for coming home. Sorry that the chairs are all warm. I left them here. I

Oh, that's Dan Hartman, back from 1984. Good song, I Can Dream About You. Well, maybe you can, I'm not so sure. Happy birthday to you if it's your birthday today. Look at the birthday today, 26th of the 6th of 2026. That doesn't happen very often, folks. I can tell you, mark it down, 26th of the 6th of 2026. All the twos, all the zeros, all the sixes. Wow, that is amazing. 26th the 6th of 2026. So if you're having a birthday today, you are very unique. And I'll tell you why you're very unique, because it's my grandson's birthday today. Happy birthday, Teddy. Happy birthday to you, mate. You brought so much joy in your first year, and I know you'll have lots more to look forward to. So happy birthday, mate. So if it's your birthday today, who else do you share your birthday with apart from my grandson? You share your birthday with this guy, Gary Gilmore. Now, if you're my age, you remember him. Gary Gilmore was an Australian cricketer, a really, really, really good opening bowler, played 15 tests. He was born today in Newcastle in 1959, unfortunately died in 2014. Didn't live very long, but gee, was a great cricketer, really good all-rounder, but a great sort of medium-pace seam bowler. It's his birthday today. You also share your birthday with this guy, Chris Isaak. Remember him? Baby Done a Bad, Bad Thing. And he's the US singer-songwriter. He was born in California today in 1956. I can't believe he turned 70 today. I was doing the maths a minute ago. 70. How much does that make me? I thought he was pretty young. But anyway, 70 today. So you share your birthday today with Chris Isaak. Here's another one. You share your birthday with this girl. You'll know who she is. Ariana Grande, born in 1993, born in Florida, down there on the southern parts of the United States. She's a US singer, megastar, Ariana. And you share your birthday with this guy today, a guy called Mick Jones. Who is Mick Jones, you say? Well, Mick Jones is the guitar player in the band The Clash. Remember The Clash? Gee, they're a good band. He was born in London today in 1955, and he helped write and produce and play on those great tracks like London Calling and Rock the Casbah, Should I Stay and Should I Go. So you share your birthday with Mick today. So there you go, Gary Gilmore, Chris Isaak, Ariana Grande, Mick Jones, and my grandson. There you go. Happy birthday to all of you. Here's a bit of Chris Isaak and a bit of The Clash.

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Oh, that's James Freud from 1980, and he fell in love with a modern girl. Well, there you go, James. Remember him? You're on Rose City FM. It's 12:43 with Mike. Here's the Romantics. Guess what? You've been talking in your sleep.

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1: Hello, I'm Bethany Lawlove with the latest news from around the Southern Downs. A month-long police operation across the Darling Downs has resulted in 37 people charged with 55 traffic offences, including 7 drink drivers and 34 drug drivers. Operation Nitrox involved over 2,800 random breath tests and 105 drug tests across two enforcement periods in May and June, with 239 traffic infringement notices issued, including 127 for speeding. A 56-year-old Killarney man is due before the Warwick Magistrates Court next month after allegedly testing positive for methamphetamine at a roadside checkpoint on the Cunningham Highway. Acting Superintendent Kelly Hanlon says dangerous driving has a ripple effect across the entire community, placing pressure on emergency services and leaving lasting scars on families. Queensland's road toll stands at 146 lives lost this year, including 14 in the Darling Downs district. Southern Downs Regional Council has handed down its 2026-27 budget, featuring a 3.5% increase to median general rates and a new rating category targeting investment and holiday properties. The $116.7 million budget includes a 9.3% rise in water access charges, while the new non-principal place of residence category will see investment property owners paying up to $9.50 extra per week. Councillor Joel Richters warned the new property category could see renters paying for a council decision passed on through rent hikes, with the budget ultimately passing 5-4. Mayor Melissa Hamilton defended the policy, arguing it redirects tax-deductible investor savings back into the local community rather than to Canberra. The budget includes a $12 million capital investment into water and sewerage infrastructure, including $600,000 for Mount Tully Road safety improvements in Stanthorpe. In livestock news, cattle numbers dropped at Warwick this week with 854 head penned in a sale similar overall to last week's market. Restocker yearling steers found stronger competition with the 200 to 280 kilo range topping at 582, well clear of last week's peak in that category. Lot feeders were active buyers of heavier yearling steers, paying up to 520 for the 400 to 480 kilo range, broadly in line with last week's wholesale meat trade top of 500. Bullocks eased slightly to a top of 462, while a large offering of bulls saw a Euro bull reach an impressive 470. Cows presented in mixed quality this week, with grain-assisted 3-score cows topping at 400, while plainer 2-score lines sold from 240 to 357, continuing the softer cow trend seen the previous week. This week's sheep sale saw a smaller yarding at Warwick with 694 lambs and 324 grown sheep penned, with trade and store lambs both selling to dearer trends. Store lambs found strong restocker demand, with lambs over 16 kilos reaching 206, while older butcher lambs firmed to 272. Heavy lambs to processors held similar to last week, topping at 320, averaging 1182 per kilo carcass weight. Mutton remained firm, with crossbred and merino-used processors reaching 232, though ewes and lamb units eased to 265 from last week's top of 314. And Allera Showgrounds will come alive this weekend for the inaugural Frostbite Rodeo, a new National Rodeo Association-sanctioned event set to run across Saturday and Sunday. Saturday's program runs from 10 a.m. till 9 p.m. featuring elite rodeo competition, trade stalls and food vendors before live music from Riley Young and Band entertains the crowd into the evening. Sunday turns the spotlight to the next generation with the NRA Junior Rodeo Finals running from 9 a.m. till midday, showcasing young competitors from across the region and beyond. The Allera Show Society says the event represents the combined effort of dedicated volunteers, sponsors and organisers who have worked tirelessly to bring the new regional event to life. Discounted tickets are available online today, with full price tickets available at the gate. You can find more local news stories in the latest editions of the Town and Country Journal, Warwick Today and Warwick Daily News.
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Welcome back after the 1 o'clock news. It's 9 minutes past one. You're with Mike on a Friday. I have this Gonzalez from 1979 hasn't stopped dancing yet. He's got to be very tired, I can tell you. Have a great afternoon. Stick with me now. You're on Rose City FM.

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That's a great Aussie band, Boom Crash Opera, back from March 1990, Dancing in the Storm. Gee, they were good, those guys. Such a great band out of Melbourne. Here's a great guy from 1996. This is Johnny Mellencamp, R-O-C-K, in the USA. 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

Now that's Gin Blossoms. I don't make those names up. That's Gin Blossoms with a song called Follow You Down. What a great song that is too. Got some bit of honk in that song. Let's see what the time is now. It's 1:36 on Rose City FM 89.3. You're with Mike on a Friday arvo. Let's look at some community announcements now. We've got a trivia night supporting breast cancer awareness, and it's out at the Goomba Town Hall out of Goomba there, and it's on June the 27th, which is tomorrow. 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What a worthy cause that is. Now, here's another one out around the sticks, out that way, not far away. The Swan Creek Winter Market is out at the Swan Creek Hall on the Yangan Road there at Warwick, 8 a.m. to 2 p.m. Sunday the 28th of June, which will be this Sunday. A large variety of stalls, morning tea and lunch will be available. So that's out at the Swan Creek Hall at the Winter Market on the Yangan Road there at Warwick, Swan Creek Hall, 8 a.m. to 2 p.m. Sunday the 28th of June. A large variety of stalls, morning tea and lunch will be available. And I'll bet you there'll be a lot of country cooking out there with all those lovely slices. Dear, I better go. You're on Rose City FM with Mike 137.

Let's go. It's 1:43 here on Rose City FM with Mike, and I'm taking you up till 4 o'clock this afternoon. We're on our way to the 2 o'clock news. Let's hope it's good news this afternoon. You know, sometimes when we do the news, you listen, you think, what do I listen to that for? But I hope it's good news this afternoon. Anyway, listen to this. Let me read this to you. Much like humans, a shorter stride may indicate your elderly dog has dementia. What? US researchers say. North Carolina State University scientists have shown that the stride length of the front legs, only the front legs, not the hind legs, of senior and geriatric dogs decreases as their cognitive performance worsens. Yeah. A similar reduction in step length has been documented in people with dementia. Wow. The researchers suggest that if you notice your dog's front leg stride becoming shorter, you should consider visiting your vet for help as early as possible. Oh, I'll have to look at my dogs this afternoon when I go home. Take them for a walk. I don't think that's happening to them. I think they've got a few other things wrong with them, but I don't think they've been suffering from dementia. Well, that's interesting, isn't it? As the front stride length of your dog shortens, they are getting dementia and their cognitive performance worsens. Oh, we all know about that. You don't have to go on a lead to work that one out. It's 1:45. You're with Mike on Friday Arvo.

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1: I'm Mark Dransfield. The federal government is confident anger about its tax changes will eventually ease. Federal politics editor Michael Packey has more.
2: The Greens have helped Labor get its contentious tax reforms over the line, which will see capital gains and negative gearing concessions reined in. The government has been accused of breaking an election promise and lying to voters, while business groups argue they could stifle investment. Prime Minister Anthony Albanese says tax changes are never easy, but are in the nation's best interest.
3: Some of the nonsense that's out there will dissipate.
2: The government has been forced to make some adjustments, most recently overturning an element in the policy which would have left couples who jointly own an investment property worse off if one dies or divorce. The opposition's Jane Hume says it shows how flawed the legislation is.
4: They have screwed this up from start to finish.
2: The tax changes kick in from July next year. Michael Packey, Canberra.
1: The Tasmanian government has removed hundreds of thousands of driver's licence photos from a national facial recognition database. Pulse Tasmania reports more than 468,000 photos were removed amid concerns about how biometric data would be protected. The uploading happened last decade without the consent of drivers and before federal laws were in place. A body's been found in the search for a Sydney woman allegedly murdered by her son, Dusty Fitzpatrick reports.
5: Police began searching for the 58-year-old woman after she failed to return home from Winston Hills 2.5 weeks ago. It's understood she'd travelled to the suburb to meet with her 34-year-old son at a reserve to discuss financial matters. He was taken into custody near Nowra about 3 days after she was last seen and charged with her murder. A body has now been located in bushland near Mount Banks Road in the Blue Mountains National Park. It's yet to be formally identified, but is believed to be that of the missing woman. Dusty Fitzpatrick, Sydney.
1: The Victorian opposition leader says it's too early to say if the party will take action against MP Moira Deeming after police cleared Matthew Guy of an accusation he assaulted her. Ms Deeming claims she was put in a headlock during a function in Sunshine West, but security camera vision shows Mr Guy leaning into a conversation, placing his hand on her shoulder. Jess Wilson has told the ABC she's pleased the matter's been resolved.
6: I have given Matthew that opportunity this morning to respond. I've reached out to Moira to seek a conversation with her when she returns from overseas.
1: Overseas now, and the King and Queen have revealed they will no longer reside at Buckingham Palace. Europe correspondent Mimi Becker says the move breaks almost two centuries of royal tradition.
7: Buckingham Palace is currently undergoing a $700 million renovation, but Buckingham Palace has revealed that the King and Queen will never move into the palace and they will instead stay at Clarence House as their London residence. This is a real break in royal tradition as well, as the reigning monarch has lived at the palace since 1837.
1: Meantime, King Charles has released his personal tax bill for the first time, revealing he paid almost $25 million Australian dollars in taxes last financial year. This is AIR News.
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Alice the Young Rascals from back in 67. I was only a boy with a song called Groovin'. We're grooving on a Friday, are we? Now, in my hand, I have hot off the press the media release from the local council about their budget delivering essential services, and I'll read a little bit out for you. We heard a little bit on the local news there. Southern Downs Mayor Melissa Hamilton, a regular visitor to this station, said the $127 million budget focuses on responsible financial management and delivery the basics at a price. The budget is about making sure Southern Downs continues to be the great place to live where people feel confident about the future, the mayor said. Our community told us what matters most to them, and as a council, we've listened. Oh, that's good. Key highlights from the council's investments in the 2026-27 budget include the following. $41.4 million in my pocket. No, joking. $41.4 million in the capital projects and programs, including essential roads, water and wastewater infrastructure. $500,000 to strengthen community connections and resilience, including improved customer service and disaster preparedness. Well, we need that. $1.5 million to enhance livability, delivering more connected footpaths, increase shade in playgrounds, good idea, an upgrade to parks, gardens and open spaces, and $355,000 to support economic growth through tourism development initiatives and initiatives under the Economic Development Strategy and Events Strategy. Oh dear. The mayor says we've worked hard to keep increases as low as possible, and we're focused on making sure every dollar is working as hard as possible for our community. For most owner-occupiers, general rates will increase by a median of 3.5%, or approximately $1 to $4.80 per week. Multiply that over a year. Below the current rate of inflation. Well, it's pretty close. The increase to most fees and charges will also be limited to 3.5%. Fees and charges. There we go. Let me turn over. Long-term water security remains a top priority for the council and this budget, with $12 million invested in critical water infrastructure. Okay. Yeah. In 2023, a price path for water and wastewater was adopted to move to a full user pays system. Well, user pays. Yeah, okay, we all pay. The current council is continuing that pathway, with water utility charges increasing by 9.25%. Yeah. The price path finishes in mid-2028, one would hope. So looks like utility for water and wastewater are going to go up. Connection fees, I would say, by 9.25%. Yeah. And it says here, for a typical family of four consuming 200 kilolitres of water per year, the change represents about $127 annually, or approximately $2.44 per week. I love that, but it's on top of what you're already paying. Just as, it's only $2.44 per week, but it's on top of what you're already paying. Anyway. Highlights from the council's capital program. Here we go. Allora, $1 million for the Pony Club Road, $300,000 for the new pedestrian crossings and footpaths. Dalveen, upgrade the UV treatment system, renewal of the water mains. Killarney, you'll get $1.2 million for water treatment ponds, remediation works. $60,000 for the Arbidula Street reconstruction. Stanthorpe, you'll get $600,000 for the Mount Tully Road improvement, $500,000 for Pierpoint Street rehabilitation, Wallangarra, renewal of water mains, Warwick, $2.4 million for McAvoy Street mains gravity system. Okay. Warwick, construction of the Rose Hill Road shared pathway. Okay. Design and construction of the new Cox Bridge on Victoria Street. That could be do with some upgrading. And the Western Villages, $250,000 to the Leyburn Stormwater Improvement Program, renewal of water mains in Leyburn and Pratton, and upgrade the UV treatment system in Pratton. They're just some things that I've highlighted here. You can go onto the council webpage and they will have all that stuff there for you. But we've just received it here at the station as a media release from the council.
And I'm just reading out the sort of picking the bones of it and giving you some idea about what's going on. Anyway, the council's made their decision. Some people think it's good. Some people think it's not. 30 minutes past two here on Rose City FM.

That's Bobby Dylan, Positively 4th Street. 17 minutes past two. Just bring you up to speed with the World Cup. Australia has drawn nil all with Paraguay down at San Francisco Bay Stadium at Santa Clara. So nil all. Not sure how that does to our standings, but we didn't get beaten. Good on you, boys. Here's a Dusty Springfield. I only want to

Ah, that's Amy Winehouse. Wasn't she a treat? Wasn't she a darling? She was such a talent, that girl. Now, I'll just bring you up to speed with the Socceroos. We drew nil all with Paraguay, I should say, just now. And yes, the Socceroos are still in the 2026 FIFA World Cup, having advanced to the knockout stage round, which is round 32, after securing a nil-all draw against Paraguay right this afternoon. So we are still in it, folks. We beat Turkey 2-0. We beat got done by the US 2-0, and we've drawn nil-all with Paraguay. So we play next up. The team heads to Dallas, and the game will take place in Arlington, Texas, 8 days after the conclusion of the group stage. We don't know who our opponent will be next, but we'll have to wait to the conclusion of Group G to find out who we play next week. So we're still in it, folks. Good on you, boys. Keep going. All of Australia is doing it for you. You're on Rose City FM. Let's see what the time is. 2:24.

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Isn't that a great song? I haven't heard that and played it for years and years and years. My sister used to love that song. Here's an oldie but a goodie. You'll know who this guy is. You know who it is? Yeah, you got it. Here we go. Elvis Presley, 1972.

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Not bad, not bad. Now, folks, it's time to chill down a little bit now and take ourselves into that smoky bar somewhere. 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You know who it is. It's Brooks and Dunn.

It's Brooks and Dunn. Oh, I can still see them sitting in that smoky bar. Neon Moon, what a great song that is. We better snap out of it. Now, here's one I forgot to read out before. The annual Frostbite Regatta will be held at Leslie Dam this weekend, 27th and 28th of June. The Frostbite Regatta. Warwick Sailing hosts this event every year, the Sailing Club, with the assistance of the Sandgate Yacht Club.

happens out there. There's camping available, barbecue, bonfires, all that sort of stuff. And you can ring Jezza, old Jerry, on 04221 93953, and Jezza will take all your inquiries. Now, whilst we were talking about the SEA budget before, now the state government for many years now has a the state government's gambling community benefit fund. So all those people who gamble, you, some of that money goes back into the local communities. And here's the Southern Downs grant winners. I won't read them all out, but I'll read some. Let's have a look here. The Warrican District Dirt Bike Club, they got $35,000 to upgrade their facility. The Gliding Club got $35,000 as well. The Karting Club got $35,000. The Greenland State School PNF, they got $35,000. The Stanthorpe Pistol Club got $35,000. Killarney Memorial Aged Care, they got to purchase a vehicle, they got $30,000. There goes my phone. I wonder what that is. Maybe it's the Gambling Association ringing me. Warwick Sailing Club purchased new equipment, they got $34,000. The Condamine Headwaters Landcare Group got $29,000. 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The Warwick Art Gallery got $10,500. The Stanthorpe Men's Shed, good on your boys, $7,000. The Lions Club of Stanthorpe got $5,000. The QCWA, good on you girls. Ladies out at Alloroy got nearly $5,000. So that's just some of them, and well done. And money well spent. It's not easy to run those things and those sort of associations on the smell of an oily rag. Let's see what the temperature is now. 17 degrees outside. You're with Mike, 246.

That's the Fortunes from back in 1965. We're on our way to the 3 o'clock news, 2:57 here, getting about 17 degrees outside. Here's a quirky little song by a guy called Lyle Lovett.

Oh, that's the late, great Warren Zevon with a song called Splendid Isolation. 12 minutes past three, Brad's up next. Let's see what the temperature is. About 17 degrees outside. A very nice Friday, Arvo. Hey, it's the last day for kids at schools. Schools are just broken up. You know what? They're out in the street. Good on you, kids. Here's Nick Lowe from 1979.

Ah, that's the Knack with My Sharona. That song never gets old, does it? It just never, ever, ever gets old. How many times have you danced around on a dance floor to that song and just lost it? Ah, it's a great song. Now for some community announcements. Art at St. Mark's. I went last year. This was very good. St. Mark's Precinct, corner Albion and Grafton Streets, Warwick. The art entry closing date is the 3rd of July. So if you've got some artwork, you need to get your skates on. Artists are invited to enter up to 3 pieces of work each. Maximum size 650 by 850 millimetres is framed, named, priced and ready to hang. No entry fee. Opening night, meet the artist, is 6 to 8pm Friday the 18th of July. Entry fee includes entertainment, complimentary drink, a bit of tucker, guest speaker, the venerable Rod Winterton. And he will be there to say welcome to everybody. But that's the art at St. Mark's, the St. Mark's Precinct, corner Albion and Grafton Streets, Warwick. Now, the art entry closing date is the 3rd of July, so you need to get your skates on there. Artists are invited to enter 3 pieces of artwork each. The maximum size is 650 by 850. They need to be framed, named, priced, and ready to hang. There's no entry fee, which is good. The opening night, meet the artist, 6 to 8pm Friday the 18th of July. Free entry. Sorry, there's an entry fee, entertainment, complimentary drinks, a few bits and pieces of tucker and so on. So that's also, that's a very, very good thing during Jumpers and Jazz. The art at St. Mark's. I had a look down there last year. Some very, very talented people around. So if you want to get your entries in, you've got to the 3rd of July. And if you just turn up down there at the hall, I think, or the office at the church there, they'll look after you. Lizzie and all her workers down there will look after you. The 2026 Allara Frostbite Rodeo is on at Allara tomorrow and the next day from 10 till 10pm. It's a National Rodeo Association event. And you can get your tickets through Eventbrite, spelt B-R-I-T-E. Annoys me, but that's the way it's spelt. Food stalls, bar and live music. 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That's the 2026 Allara Frostbite Rodeo. That's out at Allara tomorrow, Saturday the 27th and Sunday the 28th, 10am till 10pm. And it's a National Rodeo Association event, so it will be the real deal. 23 minutes past 3 here on Rose City FM with Mike.

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Oh, that's Ian Hunter and Mick Ronson, Once Bitten Twice Shy. Mick Ronson was the guitarist in Bowie's band too in the 70s. Gee, they were good, weren't they? Here's a band you'll know. Remember this bloke? How many times have you been to a dance and this is played and you hear that and you think, I'm out on the floor? Here's Bobby Seger.

That's the best three-chord rockers in the business. That's Status Quo with a song called Rain. No rain outside, it's 15 degrees. Stick with me now. I'm on the way to the 4 o'clock news. Brad's off up and me next. Is a great song by the band called The Cult. 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

Wow, that's the Screaming Jets from 1991. Gee, that's a great song. Let's go back now to the Gallagher brothers and let's hope they don't have a punch up when they're playing this song. Here's Oasis, Don't Look Back in Anger.

a bit of the Doobie Brothers to take us up to the 4 o'clock news. I'm just about out of here. Brad's up next. Hope you had a good afternoon. 16 degrees outside. You're on Rose City FM with Mike.

Alistair Doobie Brothers, Little Darling, I Need You. Gee, they're a good band, were they? In the late 70s through the 80s, even into the 90s, the Doobs are so, so good. Tommy Johnston. Now, that's just about me out. Brad's up next. I thought we'd cool down a little bit this afternoon. A bit of Fleetwood Mac from 69, a song called Albatross to take me out. Hope you have a great weekend. Thanks for joining the show, and I hope you enjoyed the music that I played, and I'll be back next Thursday. Stay safe. See you then. Bye.

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1: I'm Mark Dransfield. The corporate watchdog is warning Australians to be on alert after bank impersonation scams stole nearly $2.5 million in 5 months. ASIC says direct phone calls were the most common tactic, accounting for nearly $2 million of the stolen funds. Commissioner Alan Kirkland warns the scams are becoming more realistic.
2: We are seeing scammers get more sophisticated in the way in which they are contacting consumers and impersonating banks as a way of convincing people to hand over login details or to click on fake links, which is really just a way for scammers to get into your bank account.
1: The federal government is understood to be open to more changes to its budget reforms. Its contentious overhaul of the country's tax system has passed Parliament after last-minute modifications. Treasurer Jim Chalmers says it isn't uncommon for changes to be made to big reform packages.
3: We're really up front on budget night, that we knew that there was more consultation to do. And that's been the case. And we've been working through that in a considered way, a methodical way, to make sure that as these implementation details and next steps are announced, that we get it right.
1: South Australian police are searching for a man who stole a BMW during a test drive in Adelaide. He took the 2008 sedan for a spin just before midnight and returned a short time later. Senior Constable Rebecca Stokes says things turned nasty after that.
4: But it was when the victim asked him to show his licence and identification and they were starting to haggle over the already agreed price. The man produced a knife and drove off in the BMW.
1: New South Wales communities affected by the closure of the Great Western Highway are welcoming a new $20 million support package, but locals say they're not out of the woods yet. The package includes additional grants of up to $10,000 available to communities like Lithgow, which were excluded from the initial program. Lithgow Mayor Cassandra Coleman says more drivers are being diverted through the main street while the highway's closed, and it's affecting local businesses.
5: And they're affected due to the fact that our locals are so overwhelmed by the traffic, so they're not getting foot traffic to walk in the door. So the $20 million in funding is a good start, and I'm hoping as a community we can ask for more.
1: Overseas now, and the King and Queen have revealed they will no longer reside at Buckingham Palace. Europe correspondent Mimi Becker says the move breaks almost two centuries of royal tradition.
6: Buckingham Palace is currently undergoing a $700 million renovation, but Buckingham Palace has revealed that the King and Queen will never move into the palace and they will instead stay at Clarence House as their London residence. This is a real break in royal tradition as well, as the reigning monarch has lived at the palace since 1837.
1: Meantime, King Charles has released his personal tax bill for the first time, revealing he paid almost $25 million Australian dollars in taxes last financial year. And in air health news, a new study shows around 30% of people contain a genetic variant which puts them at greater risk of lung disease and severe COVID. Researchers have discovered the variant can disrupt the functions of a newly discovered enzyme, increasing the risk of disease. This is Air News.
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10: Yeah, okay. Thank you for the earlier part of the Friday afternoon, as always, to Mike Keevers. Brad Shields back in the chair. It's dropping down quite radically, the temperature. Mike mentioned it was 16 there about half an hour ago. Down to 15 degrees Celsius here in town, 15 and a half out at the Hermitage. Winds are from the... where are the winds? I'll get to that in a moment. Humidity is 76%. Where's that wind? Oh, isn't really much of it. It's from the south. It's about 11 kilometres an hour. Okay. Nothing wrong with my eyesight. It's the Bureau of Meteorology website. Let's have a look at the forecast for the weekend. Partly cloudy, high chance of showers in the southwest, a medium chance elsewhere with light winds easterly at 15 to 20 clicks in the morning, lighter in the afternoon. Temperatures falling to between 7 and 10. Daytime temperatures between 17 and 21 on the Darling Downs and Granite Belt. 17 for Warwick tomorrow after a low of 8 degrees.

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Rose City FM 89.3 for Warwick and the Southern Downs. Hey, Ryan Tedder was born on this day in Tulsa, Oklahoma in 1979. Ryan Tedder, the name familiar? Well, he's 47 years old. He's a US singer-songwriter, best known as the frontman of the band One Republic. In 2007, they combined with Timbaland on the single Apologise, which I'm going to play in just a sec. That made number one in Australia. I'm going to back it up with their follow-up single from 2013, Counting Stars, that peaked at number two in Australia. But first up, One Republic. This is Apologise, headed up by Ryan Tedder. Happy birthday today, Ryan Tedder, 47 years old.

0: There you go, two from One Republic, because it's Ryan Tedder's birthday today. He's the front man of the group.
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0: It's a strange kind of woman from Deep Purple from way, way, way back in 1971. It's 25 past four, Rose City FM, 89.3 with Brad Shields. I'll be here until 9 o'clock tonight. Ray Jordan is not going to be able to join us, so I'm looking forward to Friday night rock and roll. It's something I've been wanting to get my teeth into ever since I started here. Yeah, a couple of years back, was that? Whenever. Anyway, let's look at some birthdays. Let's look at this one. Where is it? I did it this morning. Yeah, I must be going funny in my old age. It's here. It's here. Bear with me. Bear with me. There it is. Mick Jones. I'm sounding like Alan. He was born in London, in England. That's where London is, after all. On this day in 1955 was Mick Jones. Makes him 71. He's the former guitarist and vocalist with the UK band The Clash. Now, they had their biggest hit with Rock the Casbah, of course, in 1982. In 1985, he formed Big Audio Dynamite. In 1991, they made number one in Australia with the single I Played You This Morning on The Breakfast Show. And they also had a hit with this one by way of a follow-up called The Globe. He wrote both songs. Happy birthday, Mick Jones.
1: Bless you. Bless you. Oh, bless you.
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0: 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The weather, 14.5 degrees here in Victoria Park at the moment, 15 out at the Hermitage. Winds are from the southeast here in town. They're at about 4 kilometres an hour. And the humidity is building up. It's 81%. There's a little bit of a chance of rain tomorrow, according to the Bureau, possibly a mil or so, and a chance of that of about 30%. Partly cloudy is the forecast. High chance of showers in the southwest tomorrow, with a medium chance elsewhere, and light winds becoming easterly at 15 to 20 kilometres in the morning, lighter in the late afternoon. Top for your Saturday of 17 degrees for Warwick, partly cloudy, and a low overnight of 8 degrees.
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0: 26 to 5.

Lots of that tonight, Friday night rock and roll with yours truly. Yeah, I'll be here till nine, doing a doubler. More than a doubler, I was on the breakfast show this morning for Ray Jordan too. Wow, what a big day. Looking forward to it. Hey, here's Dragon from 1978. 24 to 5.

whose problem am I? That's an interesting question. I'll take that one on advice. Hello, it's 4:43. That means 17 minutes away from our next news at 5. On the Drive with Rose City FM 89.3 and the Electric Light Orchestra.

bit of strange, peculiar magic from the Orchestra of the Electric Light, ELO. It's 13 to 5. Lots of this, the other side of News at 6.

0: 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Well, it is winter.
1: Here's Van Halen. Ten to five.

You're still the same. Bob Seger. News is up shortly. Here's Diana Ross. She'll just about get us there.

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1: Rose City FM News.
2: Hello there, I'm Terry Daniel. Former Reserve Bank Governor Philip Lowe says the federal government's tax changes will hurt business investment. Legislation has passed reining in capital gains and negative gearing concessions from July next year. The government has been forced to make adjustments due to unintended consequences. Mr. Lowe has told a Future Generation conference the reforms should have been limited to the property market.
3: From a tax design perspective, I think the changes in negative gearing and the capital gains tax omission of residential property are sensible, but the other changes will end up hurting living standards here.
2: A federal Liberal MP says One Nation's vision for a monoculture has not resonated in her Western Sydney electorate. Melissa McIntosh is the federal member for Lindsay, which has a vast multicultural community. One Nation believes people who come from different backgrounds must speak English and assimilate into the Australian way of life. Miss McIntosh says many in her community bring diverse perspectives but still love Australia.
4: Very different to a concept of monoculturalism, where we're almost creating a fake perception of how everyone should fit into modern Australia, or Australia as we see it now and the future.
2: At least 235 people have died, with more than 4,000 injured after powerful back-to-back earthquakes in Venezuela. Many are still unaccounted for. The UN is coordinating the response with specialist teams from countries including the US, Mexico, Qatar and Spain. The New South Wales State Opposition says a new $20 million package for businesses struggling with the Great Western Highway closure doesn't go far enough. The money's on top of an initial $3.5 million package. Shadow New South Wales Small Business Minister Gurmish Singh says some local businesses face closure.
5: It's nowhere near enough for those businesses who have seen not just a decline in customers, but sometimes a complete absence of customers due to that highway being closed. How can a business continue to keep their doors open for another year while we watch this government bungle yet another infrastructure project?
2: Another suspected case of H5 bird flu has been uncovered in Western Australia. The giant petrel was found west of Esperance. The state's two confirmed cases were migratory seabirds from the same area. Western Australia's Agriculture Minister, Jackie Jarvis, says results are still pending.
6: Importantly, there have been no detections in poultry, no reports of large-scale mortalities. There is no evidence that the virus has spread to native birds or wildlife.
2: Meantime, the number of cases in South Australia remains at one. RACQ has welcomed tougher road safety laws introduced into Queensland State Parliament. The changes will double penalties for drink and drug driving, while greater consequences will apply for motorists caught speeding. Road Safety Manager Josh Cooney says the reforms come at a critical time.
7: Today we hit 150 lives lost on our roads so far this year. Last year was a 16-year record. As we stand here right now today, we are 15 deaths ahead of where we were this time last year. So the status quo is just not getting it done. The status quo is unacceptable.
2: Briefly in other news, King Charles has become the first British monarch to publish their tax bill. The 77-year-old paid £12.9 million in income and capital gains tax on his private assets in 24-25. This is Air News. For the second consecutive FIFA World Cup, the Socceroos have advanced from the group stage. A nil-all draw against Paraguay secures second place in Group D and a place in the round of 32. Former Socceroo Robbie Slater says a draw in that context is as good as a win.
8: This game was all about not losing. If we had a loss, we would have been eliminated going home. So the game was clear from the outset, and that's why it was a cagey game.
2: Round 17 of the NRL resumes tonight with the Canterbury Bulldogs away to the Gold Coast Titans on the Gold Coast. And in the AFL, Max Krasuski joins the GWS Giants lineup tonight to cover the loss of Jesse Hogan for their clash against Hawthorn. Essendon has announced a five-person panel which will select the AFL club's next senior coach. Sarah Patterson has more.
0: Weeks on from the sacking of Brad Scott, Bombers President Andrew Welsh will be joined by the likes of Football Governance Committee Chair Ted Richards and CEO Tim Roberts, the latter of whom says the panel's deep expertise across leadership, governance, football and people and culture will help it to appoint the best candidate to replace Scott in the top job. That person, Roberts says, will be someone who demonstrates a clear and compelling vision for the future of the football club. Scott was let go last month, with the Bombers then having posted just one win from the previous 24 games. The club is yet to get a win on the board under interim coach Dean Solomon after three games in charge. Sarah Patterson, S Sport.
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12: Righto, let's have a look at some weather. For Saturday, partly cloudy for the Darling Downs and Granite Belt. High chance of showers in the southwest. Medium chance elsewhere. For Sunday, partly cloudy with a slight chance of a shower and light winds. Overnight, both nights, lows of 8 and both days, tops of 17 for Warwick. Out at the Hermitage at the moment, it's 14 degrees. Here in town, it's 13. Humidity is at 88% here in Victoria Park. And winds are from the southeast at 3.5 kilometres an hour. Brad Shields with you till 9 o'clock tonight. 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It's 7:30 after 5 right now.

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0: 12 and a half past five as you drive. Unless you're taking the train, which could be difficult at this time of the day. Here are the sports. Strangers on a train.

0: Sprung, running between Studio 2 and Studio 1. Yeah, Friday Night Rock and Roll comes from Studio 1. I'm currently in Studio 2, so putting together Friday Night Rock and Roll at the moment in the next studio, because Ray Jordan can't be with you, unfortunately, tonight. Unfortunately, Cedric Robbins, no. And Bob Loxley. So it's yours truly, yeah, through until 9. Looking forward to it, as I say. I've said to all three of the guys that I would love to have a crack at it. Here's my chance. I would have liked to have had a bit more than 15 minutes notice, but anyway. From the community file, Dance, Dance, Dance. Yep, it's happening. It's at Mark's Anglican Hall. It's on tonight. And children are going until 6. The adult classes from 6.30 to 9.30. The main classes are rock and roll. There's some line dancing and partner dancers also being taught. If you would like to know more, call 0428 137 962. And the Southern Downs Steam Railway's Children's Train is operating in Leslie Park, adjacent to the Children's Playground, opposite the police station, from 9 a.m. to 3 p.m. on weekdays, weather permitting. It'll be running from the 29th of June through until the 10th of July. Carriages are now suitable for adults as well as for the children, and a small gold coin donation per ride, per person, will help to fund the service.
1: 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Well, it is winter.

Hey, hey, yes, indeed, they are the Monkees, and that was the theme to their television show that I used to watch in the 60s. Perhaps you did as well. Going to be lots of 50s, 60s and 70s music tonight with Friday Night Rock and Roll with yours truly after six. I'm putting together as we speak in the next studio. So if you get a bit of air silence here and there, you know where I am. Next door. Putting together Friday Night Rock and Roll. Anyway, so look, let's get a little bit serious here. Marcy Jones is a birthday girl today. Now, the name might sound familiar. She was born in Coburg, Victoria in 1945. Unfortunately, we lost her at an early age after suffering from leukemia on the 31st of May 2025 at the age of 79. Marcy Jones was one of the vocalists on This One from Russell Morris. Yeah, you'll hear her somewhere there, in here, and it's nice and long. And you know where I'm going to be for the next 6.5 minutes.

0: Duran Duran, that's Wild Boys. Rose City FM 89.3. It's about 29 to 6. It's 12.5 degrees here in Victoria Park at the moment, 13.5 out at the Hermitage. Winds are from the south and they're a bit coolish at 5.6 kilometres an hour. Humidity down again to 88%. Forecast for the Darling Downs and Granite Belt for the weekend. Chance of showers in the southwest. Medium chance elsewhere with light winds easterly at 15 to 20 in the morning and lighter in the afternoon. Overnight temperatures falling to between 7 and 10. Same story for Sunday morning. And the same story temperature-wise too. Tops of 17 degrees on both Saturday and Sunday for Warwick.
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0: Yeah, four songs in a row with no stop-downs. Kick it off with this one from Ray Stevens. He's pretty-

That's Scandal. Yes, I am the warrior. Fronted up by Patti Smythe, or Patti Smith if you prefer, from 1984. That was number four in our Friday foreplay. And Patti Smith was born in New York, in fact, on this day in 1957. Lead singer with Scandal. They had a top 10 hit in 1984 with that one. She also had another hit in 1992. With Don Henley, Sometimes Love Just Ain't Enough. And she's actually married to John McEnroe. A little bit of interesting trivia for you there. Coming to you from Studio 2 in the Rose City FM studio complex, I'll be changing seats and coming to you from Studio 1 after 6 with Friday Night Rock and Roll. You're the whisper of a summer breeze. Here's Paula Abdul.

Paul Abdul Rush rushing around the place. Sounds like me running between Studio 2 and Studio 1. I'll catch you from there after 6 with Friday Night Rock and Roll. Hey, a little bit of useless trivia for you. The first helicopter was tested on this day in Berlin in Germany. It was 1935.

0: News coming up at 6. After that, Friday Night Rock and Roll from Studio One. Lots of this sort of stuff. Looking forward to it.
1: When Liberty Valance rode to town, the women folk would hide. They'd hide.

Gene Pitney, the man who shot Liberty Valance, and that's it for my bit from Studio 2. I'll see you after the news at 6 from Studio 1 for Friday Night Rock and Roll. News is next. Two and a half to six. These are the Shadows getting us to the news.

0: Briefly, in other news, citizens are joining in rescue efforts in Venezuela after the country's worst earthquakes in more than a century. And a new funding scheme is being introduced aimed at protecting Australia's native forests. Finally, to the Australian share market, the All Ords has closed up 12 points at 89.64. One Australian dollar was buying 68.9 US cents. This is AIR News.
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Hello, here I am in Studio One for Friday Night Rock and Roll. Brad Shields, keeping you company until nine, and good to have your company. Got a lot of good stuff lined up. Looks like a good weekend, in fact, for the Darling Downs and Granite Belt. For Saturday, it's partly cloudy. High chance of showers in the southwest, a medium chance elsewhere, with light winds becoming easterly at 15 to 20 kilometres in the morning and becoming lighter in the late afternoon. Overnight, the temperatures will fall to around 8, daytime temperatures reaching between 17 and 21. Pretty much a photocopy of that on Sunday. An overnight low of 8 for both nights and tops of 17 for both days in Warwick. Just catch my breath. That's a long way from Studio 2 to Studio 1. Let's have a look at some current temperatures. Well, I did them for you from the other studio, didn't I? We'll do more of that at around about 6:30 or 7. We'll see how we go. Got a good day to Bob. He's listening. Got a good day to Lorna coming up shortly too. So let's get thing underway. Howdy doody, Bob, as promised.

and Hello Warner. A slight departure from Friday Night Rock and Roll. We'll get it out of the way real quick. It's Shania Twain. It's a great song, but it doesn't really fit the category. The 50s, 60s and 70s rock and roll. Might just scrape in the late 80s, maybe. Hello.

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Dwayne Eddy, 40 miles of Ban Road, Bad Road. I think he might have been down the Cunningham Highway lately, as I said this morning. On the Breakfast Show. Yeah, still here. Here's the Blue Oyster Cult from 1976.

19 and a half past six. With Marty Robbins on Friday Night Rock and Roll. Great to have your company. Hang around. Lots of great stuff coming your way.

Clarence the Frogman Henry, I don't know why I love you, but I do. Let's jump a decade from 1961 to 1971 on Rose City FM 89.3, Friday night rock and roll.

Christy, excuse me, sir. Is this the way to Amarillo from 1971 on Friday Night Rock and Roll? Georgie Fame is a birthday celebrant today. As I mentioned, his real name is Clive Powell. When I say I mentioned it on the breakfast show this morning. He was born in England in 1943, makes him 83 and apparently still gigging. British keyboard player, vocalist. Three big hits for Georgie Fame, Bonnie and Clyde from 1968, the one I played this morning from 1966, Getaway, and this one from the year before that, 1965, this is Yeah Yeah. Oh yeah, Friday Night Rock and Roll.

Yeah, yeah, 1965, Georgie Fame. 80 years old today. If I did my maths right, born in 1938. We haven't got that right. 1943 makes him 83. Yeah, okay, I've got that right. It's been a long day. I've been here since 4 o'clock this morning. I did take a break for lunch. Let's have a look at the weather together. Why not? 12.5 degrees outside at the moment. I've got to control myself. Humidity is 89% and winds are from the south, so a little bit coolish at 4.5 kilometres an hour. As I did tell you before, the forecasts are pretty much the same for Saturday and Sunday. Partly cloudy, high chance of showers in the southwest, medium chance elsewhere. Winds 15 to 20 kilometres an hour. It's a carbon copy for Saturday and Sunday. An overnight low of 8, Saturday and Sunday. Tops of 17, Saturday and Sunday in Warwick. Both days partly cloudy. The only variation is the possible rainfall. Chance of rain tomorrow, 30%. Chance of rain on Sunday, pretty much zip. Perhaps 1 millimetre.

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5: 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Nice to be with you. That is so nice to be with you. Here's Gallery, 1972.

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The Monkees, 1966. 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Right on a quarter to seven. The 2026 Allera Frostbite Rodeo is on at 1A Darling Street in Allera. 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

Baby Blue. 1972, that's Bad Finger. This is Rose City FM 89.3, 5.5 away from 7. And Billy Davis Jr. was born in St. Louis, Missouri on this day in 1938. He's 88 today, still gigging apparently, vocalist with the US group The Fifth Dimension. He married fellow member Marilyn McCoo, by the way, and they did have a big hit together in 1977 that I played on the Brekkie Show this morning, so I'm not going to play it again. Here is Billy Davis Jr., birthday boy, 88 today. Out front of the Fifth Dimension. Last night I didn't get any sleep at all. I wish I did.

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0: 2 minutes past seven, down to 12 degrees here in Victoria Park, Warwick at the moment. Humidity is up to 92%. Winds from the south-southeast and they're at 4 kilometres an hour. Forecast for the weekend, as I've said before, pretty much a photocopy both days. Partly cloudy, high chance of showers in the southwest, but more likely on Saturday. Light winds easterly at 15 to 20 clicks both days. Lows overnight, both nights of 8 and tops of 17. Well, as you heard in the news, we unfortunately lost Clayton Thomas today, the frontman for Blood, Sweat and Tears. He's passed away today at age 84. I lost that love before. Here he is with Blood, Sweat and Tears. God, man.

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1: Well, bless my soul, but what's wrong with me? 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

0: Just gone 11 past 7, got some counting songs for you here. We've got 4, count along. First of all, we go 1 times 2 times 3 times 4.
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0: Zoot.
1: Hey, hey, hey, hey, hey, hey. 12 angry husbands knocking on my door.
0: 3 more to come after this.

Well, first of all, we were 1, 2, 3, 4 with the Zoot. Lynn Barry there with 1, 2, 3. And here's another 1, 2, 3. Counting Songs, you see. The 1910 Fruit Gun Company.

you go. There's another 1, 2, 3 song. 18 past 7. There's just too much counting here for me to even comprehend. Judy Stone.

Friday night rock and roll. Brad Shields in the chair for Ray Jordan, who couldn't join us tonight, unfortunately. Oh, sorry, Ray, you're missing out. Here's Danny and the Juniors.

the youngest brother, Gib, Andy. Love is thicker than water. 7:27, it's 27 past 7 on your Friday night rock and roll. Rose City FM. It's all 50s, 60s and 70s from here on in, folks. All the way through to 9 p.m. Here's Sir Paul McCartney. Multi-billionaire. Yeah, I said billionaire, not millionaire. He's done well. Here he is with his band Wings from 1973.

0: Paul McCartney and Wings, Band on the Run. At Rose City FM, Southern Downs local radio, live on 89.3 FM, and of course on the Community Radio Plus app. If you haven't got it, you should get it. I'm not appy. Literally, I'm not appy. I didn't have a single app on my phone until I got this one. It's a beauty. You can take us with you wherever you go.
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0: 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Yeah, remember the old 35 mile an hour speed signs? 60. Yeah, 60. A lot further than 35 miles. It's like that extra hour of sunshine that fades your curtains in daylight saving.

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Casey and the Sunshine Band shaking their booties and shoes and all sorts of bits and pieces all over the place tonight. Let's wind it up. 1977, Heart Barracuda. 12 minutes away from 8.

0: Blue Mink from the middle of the 1971. Brad Shields in the chair for Ray Jordan. Ah, dear. You've been keeping it to yourself, Ray, haven't you?
1: This is Captain Tobias Wilcock welcoming you aboard Coconut Airways Flight 3722 to Bridgetown, Barbados. We will be flying at an height of 32,000 feet and at an airspeed of approximately 600 miles per hour. Refreshments will be served after takeoff. Kindly fasten your safety belts and refrain from smoking until the aircraft is airborne.
0: This is too much fun. I'm going to Barbados. Typically tropical.

0: off to Barbados with Typically Tropical at Rose City FM 89.3. It is time to have a look at the weather because it's coming up to 8 o'clock. For the weekend, it's pretty much the same. Saturday and Sunday, partly cloudy, high chance of showers in the southwest, medium chance elsewhere, light winds becoming easterly at 15 to 20 kilometres in the morning, and lighter in the late afternoon, wind speeds, everything exactly the same both days. Overnight temperatures falling to around 8, and daytime temperatures reaching between 17 and 21, just a tad warmer on Sunday. But not as much chance of rain. Possibility of rain tomorrow, about 30%. On Sunday, zip, none, unfortunately. Or fortunately, depending which way you look at it, I suppose. Outside at the moment, we're pretty stable at 12 degrees Celsius. Winds are coming from the south-southeast. They feel a little bit coolish. And humidity has built up again to 90%. Perhaps some of that rain tomorrow, huh?
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It's a minute and a half past eight. Friday night rock and roll until nine with Brad Shields in the chair. Here's Pete Tosh, Mick Jagger. Gotta keep walking, don't look back.

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Tommy Boyce and Bobby Hart, Friday Night Rock and Roll. Brad Shields in the Channel 9. After that, Scott with Music to Midnight.

Hey, what a great film clip that is that goes with that, by the way. Just to cross-promote another Jukebox show. Jukebox Saturday night on Aurora. Lots of great clips you haven't seen for decades. Hey, here's a song you mightn't have heard for a long time. It was written at 25 to 6, or was that 25 to 4 in the morning? They weren't quite sure, so that's what they called it. 25 or 6 to 4. In Chicago from 1970.

0: it was either 25 to 6 or 25 to 4. Made no difference. It was a great song. They used to be the Chicago Transit Authority. But Chicago was much more easier for radio DJs to get their head around.
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0: Scott's with you after 9 o'clock tonight, with all that great Aussie independent music. Take you through to midnight, sometimes a little bit later. Maybe. Here's the Tom Robinson Band. Counting those potholes down the Cunningham Highway. 2468. 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

0: Tom Robinson Band, Rose City FM 89.3. It is 8:30 and weather-wise, well, we're still stuck at 12 degrees. Winds from the south-southeast here in Victoria Park, and humidity is up a tad further to 92%. The forecast for the weekend, pretty much the same both days. Cloudy, high chance of showers in the southwest, a bit more so on Saturday than on Sunday. Tops of 17 both days after lows of 8 both days.
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Yeah. Tony Burrows actually put that out as the first class. It is Beach Baby. This is the one to which I refer.

0: Tony Burrows out front of the first class. Actually, he was out in front of about six different bands in the 60s and 70s. That was Beach Baby. Coming to you from Studio One in the Rose City FM studio complex, where I started my day at about 4 o'clock this morning. 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
0: 8:39 and a half, that'll make it about 20 and a half minutes away from 9. I'm starting to fade. Here's Jigsaw.

0: Aussie group Jigsaw. Scott's lined up in Studio 2 with all of the great Aussie independent music to take you through until midnight. That's after 9.
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0: Here's Free. Oh, yeah.

had a ball on Friday Night Rock and Roll. 50s, 60s, lots of great stuff from the 70s. Here's one from the late 60s from the late Jimi Hendrix.

City Boy, 1978, 5705, and that really is it for my bit that started at about 4 o'clock this morning. Yep, it's been a case of all day and all of the night. I'll go out with all day and all of the night. Leave you with Scott with the Australian Independent Music Show after 9.

0: Yeah, a big thanks to Brad for a fantastic Friday night of music on Rose City FM 89.3. A well-earned, well-deserved rest. 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

Hi, my name is Rosalie Chilvers, and this is my newest single, Tiny T-Shirts. 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I hope you love it.

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0: Hello, everybody. I'm Sunny Lou. I'm a sunshiny soul pop country artist, and I have amazing news. I am heading out to Warwick early August to play a show where the venue will be to be announced, but I'll keep you updated here on Rose City FM and over at my socials. So mark your calendar, 7th of August, and we'll bring our sunshiny set to you really soon. 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

Hey, it's Big Sleeves, and you're listening to Rose City FM 89.3. This next track is my newest single, Break My Heart. And if you've ever been in the mindset that you can never be loved, this one is dedicated to you. So crank it up. It's more humane that way.

0: Oh, yeah, that's a Rose Carlito band with Line 'Em Up. And that's the last song on their album, CD, 42 Days.
1: This is Finn Alexander from The Forever Party, and you are listening to Angels. Angels was nominated and won Best Rock Song of the Year at the Wham Music Awards. This is a very tender one for us, and it's the culmination of what we've been trying to do for about 4 years. So we hope you enjoy it. It's for lovers of the heartfelt. Thank you.

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1: Hey, I'm Georgie Winchester and you're listening to 89.3 Rose City FM in Southern Downs, Queensland. Here's the first single off my new album called Crying in Private. Thank you so much for supporting your local independent artist. 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
1: 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The age of violent revolution is really about how people can impulsively sever connections and how sometimes it's easier to cut things off than to try to understand them. Hope you like it.

0: Oh, yeah, that's Haystack Mountain Hermits with their version of Money for Nothing.
1: Everyone, this is Max from the band Max Aurora and the Southern Lights. Our newest single, How I Know It's Right, is out now. It's about learning from messy breakups towards wholesome beginnings. Enjoy!

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1: It's your boy Lil Mace, and this is Sky's the Limit featuring my little sister, Bird of Paradise. This song tells a real life story of finding each other after 15 years through music. You're tuned in to Saturday Night with Scott and Rose City, 89.3 FM.

0: Yeah, that was Ashen Moon with Love Will Tear Us Apart.
1: Hey everybody, Rose Carleo here from Rose Carleo Band. Here is our latest single, Son of God.

Yeah, that was Anna Smirk with Garden Variety Grief. Before that, we had Ruby Jones with Bad Ideas, Marshall Hamburger with Thought of You, and Badass Mother with Dizzy. Now, here's Nakisha Priest with Ace of Spades, and the teenagers from Sunny Coast Wave Raiders with My Way.

Yeah, that was Ravy with You're Still Here. And we had before that, we had Sarah Lynn with Free as a Bird. Now we have Renee Nakari with Obsessive and Are We Dreaming with Distant Scattered Skies. I'm obsessed.

0: Yeah, that was Angels by Sonic Keys and Ari Cook.
1: G'day, this is Ali Patterson, and up next is my brand new single,

0: But that was Mark Howard with The First Step. Then we had Dion Palumbo with Whatever.
1: It's Mac and Shah here, and this is our brand new single, Take Our Time on Forever.

0: Yeah, that was Mosaic Rebellion with Beverly Hills and Board Slide with Feels Like Nothing at All. Now we have my mates from Sydney, Small Ways with What Am I Doing? And then we'll have Step, STEGP with Storied. Right up.
1: What am I doing?

0: Briefly, in other news, citizens are joining in rescue efforts in Venezuela after the country's worst earthquakes in more than a century. And a new funding scheme is being introduced aimed at protecting Australia's native forests. Finally, to the Australian share market, the All Ords has closed up 12 points at 89.64. One Australian dollar was buying 68.9 US cents. This is AIR News. First up, NRL. The Sydney Roosters have hung on as the Brisbane Broncos slumped to a seventh straight defeat. In front of just under 40,000 fans, the Sydney Roosters beat the Brisbane Broncos 24-18 at Suncorp Stadium. Queensland halfback Sam Walker was put on report for a shoulder charge, potentially ruling him out of State of Origin 3. The Roosters' Daly Cherry-Evans telling Nine it was definitely about winning the 2 points.
1: You know what? Sometimes you just got to be grateful that you got the 2 points. There was a lot that didn't go right for us. A lot of it was self-inflicted. But at the end of the day, going into a bye, it's really nice to get the 2 points. They had everything to play for tonight, and it looked like that, and it felt like that. So we've still got a lot left in us, and tonight showed that. But at this time of the year, to get another 2 points, yeah, we'll take that.
0: Earlier, the Canterbury Bulldogs' Stephen Crichton starred at 5-8 in a 30-12 win over the Gold Coast Titans on the Gold Coast. Full-time at the MCG saw Hawthorn 14-12-96 beat the GWS Giants 12-10-82. In the end, GWS just didn't have the legs, the composure or the creativity to find quite enough of the goals they needed in the final term despite a valiant comeback. On Fox Footy, Hawks forward Blake Hardwick said the weather played a part.
2: Yeah, it was a good game. They came hard in the end and it was nice to hold them off. But yeah, different conditions. We had Gold Coast last week. It was pretty humid and hot. And I think we come out tonight and it was about 9 degrees. So a bit different. Glad the boys got the job done.
0: The Hawks have a lock on third spot on the AFL ladder for now. 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
1: Hello there, I'm Terry Daniel. Former Reserve Bank Governor Philip Lowe says the federal government's tax changes will hurt business investment. Legislation has passed reining in capital gains and negative gearing concessions from July next year. The government has been forced to make adjustments due to unintended consequences. Mr. Lowe has told a Future Generation conference the reforms should have been limited to the property market.
2: From a tax design perspective, I think the changes in negative gearing and the capital gains tax omission of residential property is sensible, but the other changes will end up hurting living standards here.
1: A federal Liberal MP says One Nation's vision for a monoculture has not resonated in her Western Sydney electorate. Melissa McIntosh is the federal member for Lindsay, which has a vast multicultural community. One Nation believes people who come from different backgrounds must speak English and assimilate into the Australian way of life. Miss McIntosh says many in her community bring diverse perspectives but still love Australia.
3: Very different to a concept of monoculturalism, where we're almost creating a fake perception of how everyone should fit into modern Australia, or Australia as we see it now and the future.
1: At least 235 people have died, with more than 4,000 injured after powerful back-to-back earthquakes in Venezuela. Many are still unaccounted for. The UN is coordinating the response with specialist teams from countries including the US, Mexico, Qatar and Spain. The New South Wales State Opposition says a new $20 million package for businesses struggling with the Great Western Highway closure doesn't go far enough. The money's on top of an initial $3.5 million package. Shadow New South Wales Small Business Minister Gurmish Singh says some local businesses face closure.
4: It's nowhere near enough for those businesses who have seen not just the decline in customers, but sometimes a complete absence of customers due to that highway being closed. How can a business continue to keep their doors open for another year while we watch this government bungle yet another infrastructure project?
1: Another suspected case of H5 bird flu has been uncovered in Western Australia. The giant petrel was found west of Esperance. The state's two confirmed cases were migratory seabirds from the same area. Western Australia's Agriculture Minister, Jackie Jarvis, says results are still pending.
5: Importantly, there have been no detections in poultry, no reports of large-scale mortalities. There is no evidence that the virus has spread to native birds or wildlife.
1: Meantime, the number of cases in South Australia remains at one. RACQ has welcomed tougher road safety laws introduced into Queensland State Parliament. The changes will double penalties for drink and drug driving, while greater consequences will apply for motorists caught speeding. Road Safety Manager Josh Cooney says the reforms come at a critical time.
6: Today we hit 150 lives lost on our roads so far this year. Last year was a 16-year record. As we stand here right now today, we are 15 deaths ahead of where we were this time last year. So the status quo is just not getting it done. The status quo is unacceptable.
1: Briefly in other news, King Charles has become the first British monarch to publish their tax bill. The 77-year-old paid £12.9 million in income and capital gains tax on his private assets in 24-25. This is Air News. First up, NRL. The Sydney Roosters have hung on as the Brisbane Broncos slumped to a seventh straight defeat. In front of just under 40,000 fans, the Sydney Roosters beat the Brisbane Broncos 24-18 at Suncorp Stadium. Queensland halfback Sam Walker was put on report for a shoulder charge, potentially ruling him out of State of Origin 3. The Roosters' Daly Cherry-Evans telling Nine it was definitely about winning the 2 points.
7: You know what? Sometimes you just got to be grateful that you got the 2 points. There was a lot that didn't go right for us. A lot of it was self-inflicted. But at the end of the day, going into a bye, it's really nice to get the 2 points. They had everything to play for tonight, and it looked like that, and it felt like that. So we've still got a lot left in us, and tonight showed that. But at this time of the year, to get another 2 points, yeah, we'll take that.
1: Earlier, the Canterbury Bulldogs' Stephen Crichton starred at 5-8 in a 30-12 win over the Gold Coast Titans on the Gold Coast. Full-time at the MCG saw Hawthorn 14-12-96 beat the GWS Giants 12-10-82. In the end, GWS just didn't have the legs, the composure or the creativity to find quite enough of the goals they needed in the final term despite a valiant comeback. On Fox Footy, Hawks forward Blake Hardwick said the weather played a part.
0: Yeah, it was a good game. They came hard in the end and it was nice to hold them off. But yeah, different conditions. We had Gold Coast last week. It was pretty humid and hot. And I think we come out tonight and it was about 9 degrees. So a bit different. Glad the boys got the job done.
1: The Hawks have a lock on third spot on the AFL ladder for now. 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

0: had the fastest buckboard in the state. Yeah, he drove from Cancoban to the station in 4 hours straight.
1: Mate, old John Riley with a belly full of grog. I reckon he could have done it in 3 with his eyes blindfolded.

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0: Australia. I'm Terry Daniel. Former Reserve Bank Governor Philip Lowe says the federal government's tax changes will hurt business investment. Legislation has passed reining in capital gains and negative gearing concessions from July next year. The government has been forced to make adjustments due to unintended consequences. Mr. Lowe has told a Future Generation conference the reforms should have been limited to the property market.
1: From a tax design perspective, I think the changes in negative gearing and the capital gains tax omission of residential property are sensible, but the other changes will end up hurting living standards here.
0: A federal Liberal MP says One Nation's vision for a monoculture has not resonated in her Western Sydney electorate. Melissa McIntosh is the federal member for Lindsay, which has a vast multicultural community. One Nation believes people who come from different backgrounds must speak English and assimilate into the Australian way of life. Miss McIntosh says many in her community bring diverse perspectives but still love Australia.
2: Very different to a concept of monoculturalism, where we're almost creating a fake perception of how everyone should fit into modern Australia, or Australia as we see it now and the future.
0: At least 235 people have died, with more than 4,000 injured after powerful back-to-back earthquakes in Venezuela. Many are still unaccounted for. The UN is coordinating the response with specialist teams from countries including the US, Mexico, Qatar and Spain. The New South Wales State Opposition says a new $20 million package for businesses struggling with the Great Western Highway closure doesn't go far enough. The money's on top of an initial $3.5 million package. Shadow New South Wales Small Business Minister Gurmish Singh says some local businesses face closure.
3: It's nowhere near enough for those businesses who have seen not just the decline in customers, but sometimes a complete absence of customers due to that highway being closed. How can a business continue to keep their doors open for another year while we watch this government bungle yet another infrastructure project?
0: Another suspected case of H5 bird flu has been uncovered in Western Australia. The giant petrel was found west of Esperance. The state's two confirmed cases were migratory seabirds from the same area. Western Australia's Agriculture Minister, Jackie Jarvis, says results are still pending.
4: Importantly, there have been no detections in poultry, no reports of large-scale mortalities. There is no evidence that the virus has spread to native birds or wildlife.
0: Meantime, the number of cases in South Australia remains at one. RACQ has welcomed tougher road safety laws introduced into Queensland State Parliament. The changes will double penalties for drink and drug driving, while greater consequences will apply for motorists caught speeding. Road Safety Manager Josh Cooney says the reforms come at a critical time.
5: Today we hit 150 lives lost on our roads so far this year. Last year was a 16-year record. As we stand here right now today, we are 15 deaths ahead of where we were this time last year. So the status quo is just not getting it done. The status quo is unacceptable.
0: Briefly in other news, King Charles has become the first British monarch to publish their tax bill. The 77-year-old paid £12.9 million in income and capital gains tax on his private assets in 24-25. This is Air News. In tonight's round 17 of the NRL, the Canterbury Bulldogs are taking on the Gold Coast Titans on the Gold Coast. A short time ago, the Bulldogs were in front 6-0 close to half time. Brisbane Broncos will be looking to keep their season alive when they take on the Sydney Roosters next at Suncorp Stadium. The Socceroos have declared job done after securing their place in the round of 32 at the FIFA World Cup. A nil-all draw with Paraguay has locked up a second-place finish in Group D behind the USA. Wing-back Jordan Boss was the most dangerous for the Socceroos going forward and has told SBS they're pleased with the result.
6: It was a bit of a hustle towards the end of the game, but you know, we got the draw. Obviously, we wanted the win, but we still qualified for the next round, so very happy.
0: AFL and the Gold Coast Suns are under immense pressure to turn their season around with a win in Sunday's clash against Fremantle in Perth. The Suns aren't living up to the hype, sitting ninth on the ladder after four losses in a row. Coach Damien Hardwick hitting back at players turned commentators.
7: The game is a tough game to play. You know what's easy to do? Sit there and throw stones from over the fence. Those players have been in the arena. They've got to sit there and make a good understanding. But understand, you're in that arena at one stage.
0: And tonight, Hawthorn hosts GWS Giants at the MCG. Australian golfer Caris Davidson is in second place at 7-under par after the first round of the PGA Championship, two shots off the pace. Defending champion Minji Lee is 1-under. Australian Independent Radio News.
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1: Hello, I'm Kim Cartwright. An ISIS bride will live at her mother's house in Melbourne after she was granted bail, Alex Riddell reports.
2: The prosecution fought hard to keep Corsa Ahmed behind bars, telling the court the 54-year-old is accused of keeping a slave in Syria and had ties to Islamic State. The prosecution also produced images of an AK-47 and an ISIS flag in the accused's living room in Syria. But her legal team argued she now hates the terrorist organisation, describing her as fair dinkum and wanting to live a peaceful life in Australia. The magistrate ruled while the risk to the community cannot be entirely eliminated, it can be managed with strict bail conditions, including not attending a mosque and to not be seen spreading ISIS propaganda. Alex Riddell, Melbourne.
1: The opposition says the federal government can't be trusted to remove the so-called widow's tax from its contentious reforms. Couples who jointly own an investment property may lose capital gains and negative gearing concessions if one dies or in the event of divorce. Labor admits this was a mistake in its tax legislation and will be removed. But Nationals leader Matt Canavan claims the government can't be believed.
3: Beggars belief that the government wouldn't fix this yesterday when they had the opportunity. We've still got a widow's tax. They say they're going to fix it in the future. But how can you believe any promise this government made? They told us we wouldn't have increased capital gains tax in the first place. Now they tell us they'll get rid of a widow's tax, but how can they be trusted?
1: Australia now has 3 confirmed and 2 suspected cases of the H5 bird flu. Here's Bianca Carbone.
4: WA has another suspected detection of the deadly avian disease, a migratory giant petrel found at Roses Beach on the south coast near Esperance. 2 confirmed cases were recorded in the same area earlier this week. A third case was uncovered at Knights Beach in Port Elliot, South Australia. Results are pending for a 5th bird from Quindalup in WA's southwest. There's been no detections in poultry or evidence of large-scale wildlife deaths.
1: Penalties for drug driving will be doubled under new laws introduced to Queensland Parliament yesterday. Repeat offenders found to have been using drugs and alcohol with a severe history could face fines of $13,000. Transport Minister Brett Mickleberg says there'll be a range of reforms from December 1.
5: There'll be doubled penalties for drug driving and higher fines and longer licence disqualification periods. There'll be stronger penalties for combined drug and drink driving. That targets a growing and a highly dangerous cohort of individuals who we are seeing increasingly represented in the crash data as being a higher risk.
1: A woman accused of smuggling a common date rape drug into Perth by hiding it inside a bottle of body wash has faced court. The 31-year-old French national who lives in Perth was stopped for a bag check after returning from Thailand last month. Testing of the liquid inside the body wash allegedly identified the drug. She's also accused of swallowing 40 steroid tablets as a way of hiding them from authorities. Changes to Australia's Food and Grocery Code of Conduct will come into effect from the 1st of July. The competition regulator says it will use the new laws to keep supermarket giants in check over potential price gouging. The rules will only apply to Coles and Woolworths at this stage because their annual revenue exceeds $30 billion. This is AIR News. Hawthorn have consolidated their hold on a top 4 spot on the AFL ladder after a 14-point win over the GWS Giants. Terry Daniel reports.
6: Full time at the MCG saw Hawthorn 14-12-96 beat the GWS Giants 12-10-82. In the end, GWS just didn't have the legs, the composure or the creativity to find quite enough of the goals they needed in the final term despite a valiant comeback. On Fox Footy, Hawks forward Blake Hardwick said the weather played a part.
7: Yeah, it was a good game. They came hard in the end and it was nice to hold them off. But yeah, different conditions. We had Gold Coast last week. It was pretty humid and hot. And I think we come out tonight and it was about 9 degrees. So a bit different. Glad the boys got the job done.
6: The Hawks have a lock-on third spot on the AFL ladder for now. Terry Daniel, Air Sport.
1: The Broncos' losing streak has continued in round 17. Here's Andrew Lucas.
8: Brisbane's premiership defence is on life support after going down to the Roosters 24-18 at Suncorp Stadium. The Broncos put up a tough fight, leading 16-12 at halftime in wet conditions in front of almost 40,000 fans. But the Roosters' class shone through in the second half, handing the home side their 7th straight loss. Earlier, the Bulldogs made it 3 wins on the trot, defeating the Titans 30-12 on the Gold Coast. Andrew Lucas, Sydney.
1: The Socceroos have qualified for the knockout stage at the FIFA World Cup after a nil-all draw with Paraguay. Australian Independent Radio News.
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10: And the forecast for the Darling Downs and Grenabell areas for Saturday, the 27th of June, partly cloudy, high chance of showers in the southwest, medium chance elsewhere, light winds becoming easterly, 15 to 20 kilometres an hour in the morning, then becoming light in the late afternoon. So for the major centres in the district, Dalby, partly cloudy and 20, Gundawindi, a shower or two perhaps, and 20, Toowoomba, partly cloudy and 16, and Stanthorpe partly cloudy also and a chilly 14 degrees. Here in Warwick, 17 is the predicted maximum. Fire danger is moderate and the UV index is also predicted to reach a moderate level. For Sunday, 8 to 17 is the temperature range, a partly cloudy day, and partly cloudy and 8 to 18 for Monday is the prediction.
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Frank Mills, Music Box Dancer, Rose City FM 89.3. It's Frank's birthday today. He turns 84, born in Toronto in Canada. Hello, you're with Paul here on a Saturday morning. How's the week been? A few moments. There's always a few moments, isn't there? But certainly the days just continue on. Of course, we have the end of the financial year next Tuesday. So I hope you're all sorted, ready for that one. This morning, we'll keep you up to date with the news, let you know what's happening with the weather, and also what's happening around the district over the weekend and in coming weeks. And of course, as we continue on, I'll read a couple of messages out about volunteering, etc. Always required. But in amongst all of that, of course, we'll have some great music. Here's Neil Sedaka, Rose City FM 89.3 Southern Downs Local Radio.

0: It's time now for another visit with a story lady.
1: Hello, boys and girls. Today we're going to hear the story I call The Curse of the Pentagram. Once upon a time, a young explorer was traveling through the deep woods outside Transylvania when he was stopped by an old gypsy who told him that those who went into these woods would be in danger of the curses of the pentagram. She told him of the lycanthropist who, though a good man, would on the night of the full moon take the form of an animal and attack the one he loved. The young man laughed at this ridiculous story and continued into the woods. Then one night, as he was hacking his way through the woods, he saw a strange flower. As he reached out to look at it more closely, he cut his finger with one of the thorns of the flower and fell into a deep sleep. When he awoke the following morning, he looked into the palm of his hand and saw the sign of the pentagram. And from that day forth, the young man was the victim of a terrible curse. Though he was a good man, whenever the moon was full, he turned into a chicken and attacked the one he loved, who of course beat the living daylights out of him.
0: Thank you, Story Lady. Be listening next time, boys and girls, when the Story Lady will be here to tell us the strange story of the enchanted prince who is still paying alimony and child support to a lady frog.

Mac Davis trying to let it down gently. Baby, don't get hooked on me. Rose City FM 89.3. It's 19 minutes after 6 o'clock. Hope your Saturday, I know it's early days, but hopefully it's started okay. So keeping an eye on the World Cup, certainly great result for Australia yesterday. Nil all draw, got to actually see the game. I was a bit surprised. I mean, Paraguay had nothing to lose, but they didn't play like they had nothing to lose. Australia certainly defended well. I'm no expert in soccer, though, I've got to say. But yeah, it was interesting, and certainly the Socceroo journey has become... You know, the talk of the country, which is really great to see. Waylon Jennings, good-hearted woman, Rose City FM 89.3, live and local community radio.

Taxi Ride, everywhere you go here at Rose City FM 89.3. And if there's a song that you would like me to play for you this morning, please give me a call, 4661 8989. We'll love to dig around in the library and find that one for you. And mentioning the World Cup a bit earlier, it was on this day back in 2006 that we lost 1-0 to Italy in the final seconds of injury time. You remember that one? That was, of course, the dive. Even the head of FIFA at the time admitted that it was a refereeing mistake and apologised to Australia that that was the way that the game was decided. Italy, of course, ended up being World Cup champions in that year. So, great effort by the Socceroos. Here's Olivia Newton-John on Rose City FM 89.3.

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And it'd been a while, so it was on my mind. 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Had

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And boy, let me tell you, she was the prettiest thing I'd ever seen in a pair of boots. 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

You look like you love me. There we have Ella Langley and Riley Green here at Rose City FM 89.3. And before Ella and Riley, of course, messages from our sponsors. 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So if you've got a business that you would like to see how we can help get your message out to the Southern Downs, please give us a call here, 4661 8989. So if you're wondering whether or not you should emerge from the doona just yet, just outside the studios here in Wallace Street, 9.8 degrees, but feels like 8.8 with the winds gusting up to around about 11 kilometres an hour from the southwest. So it is still a little bit chilly out there. So if you can, I'd probably recommend that you stay there and we'll crank the radio up. Here's Martha Reeves and the Vandellas, Nowhere to Run, Rose City FM 89.3.

Jewel, Who Will Save Your Soul, here at Rose City FM 89.3. It is 16 and a half minutes to 7 o'clock. News, weather at 7, and then around about 7:15, we'll play today's horoscopes. So, your next favourite outfit could cost less than your morning coffee. How? Join the Warwick Weight Crunches Incorporated pre-loved clothing sale and browse racks of affordable fashion, special bargains and unique finds, all while supporting a wonderful local community organisation. So when is this happening? It's actually happening this morning at 10 o'clock and give you a chance to warm up so you won't have to get out of bed too early. It's happening at the Churches of Christ Campus Auditorium there in Dragon Street. Table 1, or the One Table Cafe, is open on the day, but here's the important piece. It's cash only, so you might just have to hop down to the ATM and get some money out. And if you are using the ATM today, you can thank Barclays Bank. The world's first ATM was opened by Barclays in Enfield Town, Middlesex, in 1967, with English comic actor Reg Varney being the first person to use the machine, remember, from On the Buses. So that's the Warwick Weight Crunches Incorporated pre-loved clothing sale happening from 10 o'clock this morning at Churches of Christ Campus Auditorium. Here's ELO, Last Train to London, Rose City FM 89.3.

Soul Asylum, Runaway Train, finishing off a couple of train tracks. Sorry about that, a bit early for that. And yes, I do have a song by Train coming up later this morning. I don't know how it happens, it just does. To take us through to 7, here's Loggins and Messina and REO Speedwagon, Rosie FM 89.3.

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1: Hello, I'm Kim Cartwright. A woman with links to Islamic State has been granted bail by a Melbourne magistrate. 54-year-old Korsar Ahmad arrived back in Australia last month as part of a cohort of so-called ISIS brides. Ahmad and her 31-year-old daughter were charged with slavery offences upon their arrival from Syria. Her daughter remains behind bars amid concerns she poses a risk to the community. Former Reserve Bank Governor Philip Lowe says the federal government's tax changes will hurt business investment. Legislation has passed, reining in capital gains and negative gearing concessions from July next year. The government has been forced to make adjustments as unintended consequences are identified in the new laws. Mr. Lowe says the tax reform should have been limited to the property market.
2: From a tax design perspective, I think the changes in negative gearing and the capital gains tax on residential property is sensible, but the other changes will end up hurting living standards here.
1: A warning has been issued about the use of AI for bank scams. ASIC has reported more than 4,000 cases of bank impersonation so far this year. Commissioner Alan Kirkland says new technology is making scams harder to expose.
3: Artificial intelligence is making it easier for scammers to impersonate banks and trick you into thinking that you're dealing with a legitimate representative of your bank rather than somebody who's trying to trick you out of your money.
1: The United Nations International Maritime Organization has temporarily halted its vessel evacuation operation in the Strait of Hormuz, and Iran has turned back three foreign oil tankers in the waterway on Friday, deepening a row over who controls the vital shipping lane. The escalation follows an Iranian drone strike on a Singapore-flagged cargo ship on Thursday. US President Donald Trump condemning that as a breach of the ceasefire. Gulf states had issued a joint statement with Washington demanding free and unrestricted passage through the strait, prompting a sharp response from Tehran. Almost 200 people have been killed and more than 1,500 injured after twin earthquakes struck Venezuela on Wednesday evening. A magnitude 7.2 tremor followed just 40 seconds later by a 7.5 quake, the most powerful to hit the country in more than a century. Catherine Ellis on the Colombian border says Venezuelans had been feeling cautiously optimistic about their country's future before this disaster struck.
4: People are just in complete shock, just complete shock, and they don't know what's going to come next. Like, you know, this is a country that was starting to have a little bit of hope. They thought the economy is going to improve, things are going to get better, there was going to be elections. They really, really held that hope, and now it's kind of just this big, dark, black cloud.
1: A study shows 30% of people have a genetic variant that puts them at greater risk of lung disease and severe COVID. The variant can disrupt the functions of a newly discovered enzyme, increasing the risk of disease. Sydney University researchers say the breakthrough could help develop new treatments. This is AIR News.
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5: And the weather for Saturday for the Darling Downs and Granite Belt areas, partly cloudy, high chance of showers in the southwest, medium chance elsewhere. Light winds becoming easterly, 15 to 20 kilometres an hour in the morning, then becoming light in the late afternoon. So around the district, Dalby, a partly cloudy day and 20. Gundawindi, a possible shower, also 20. Toowoomba, partly cloudy, 16. And Stanthorpe, partly cloudy and just 14 degrees today. Here in Warwick, a partly cloudy day. Bit of cloud hanging around as I look out the window here. Maximum 17 is the anticipated top. Fire danger is moderate and sun protection is recommended as UV index is predicted to reach 4, which is moderate. So still necessary to slip, slop, slap, seek and slide and stay hydrated. On Sunday, 8 to 17 and partly cloudy. And Monday, partly cloudy day on the way and 8 to 18 is the predicted temperature range.
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You're with Paul here for Saturday Morning Breakfast. Great to have your company. 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It's at this time I usually play this.

So if it is your birthday, happy birthday from all of us here at Rose City FM. Hope you have an absolutely wonderful day. And you're sharing your birthday with J.J. Abrams, the US filmmaker. He's got a lot of films to his credit. John Eales, the rugby union player, born on this day in Brisbane in 1970, aged 56. And Tobey Maguire, best known for the Spider-Man movies. He was born in Santa Monica in California in 1975. In the music scene, Lee Nash, US singer with the band Sixpence None the Richer. Of course, Kiss Me was their big hit here in Australia, made it to number one. And also Eve Von Bibra, now was part of the Australian group The Shantuzies, which had a couple of hits when they were around in the late 80s, early 90s. Here's Love the One You're With, Rose City FM 89.3, Southern Downs, local radio.

0: 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Sponsor.
1: It's Saturday, the 27th of June, 2026. Aries. A creative project could turn out to be quite financially lucrative. Taurus. Channel all that positive energy of yours into something truly creative. Gemini. You might feel annoyed you're not receiving the kudos you deserve, but you will. Cancer. No matter how you sugarcoat it, any criticism you make will not be taken kindly. Leo. An unforeseen business or legal issue could arise. Virgo. Results will flow following the hard work you've put in. Libra. A promotion is on the cards, but are you ready for that extra responsibility? Scorpio. Putting it off only prolongs the inevitable. Time to get started. Sagittarius. Don't hide behind a screen to say what you really think. Capricorn. Your time is valuable too, so ration it wisely. Aquarius. You're likely to think deeply before making a big commitment. Pisces. Your good organisational skills will mean you have some free time. And that's today's horoscope.

The Shantuzies and Witch Queen here at Rose City FM 89.3. And happy birthday to Eve Von Bibra, turned 60 today, part of the Shantuzies. Now, Sean is one of our many, many loyal listeners, rings in from time to time. He'd like to hear Max Merritt and the Meteors slipping away. And I said, of course, we can do that. 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

0: Matchbox 20 with Long Day here at Rose City FM 89.3, and getting over the shortest day of the year last weekend. Yep, we're on our way back to longer days, which is great. And before Rob Thomas and the crew, of course, Max Merritt and the Meteor slipping away, that song was for Sean. So if you would like to request a track, a song, please give me a call, 4661 8989. It is 7:30. Just a quick update on the weather outside the studios here. Currently 10.8 degrees, wind still gusting from the southeast up to about 11 kilometres an hour. It's 13 kilometres an hour, so it's pretty breezy out there. Certainly keeping the temperature down. So let's hear from our sponsors.
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And in about 2.5 hours' time, the gates will open for the 2026 Allura Frostbite Rodeo, happening there at the showgrounds in Darling Street in Allura. Kicking off at 10 this morning, going through till 10 tonight, and the same again for tomorrow, Sunday. It's a National Rodeo Association event. 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
1: Owl City with Fireflies here at Rose City FM 89.3. It is 16 minutes to 8 o'clock. We have Air News coming up at 8, and we'll see what the weather is doing then as well. So tomorrow at the Swan Creek Hall, there's the Winter Market. Now, it's happening from 8 o'clock. It's at Swan Creek Hall, which is situated Yangan Road, Warwick. A large variety of stalls with morning tea and lunch available. That's from 8 tomorrow morning until 2 in the afternoon. So get along if you'd like to have a look at what's available at the Winter Market. Lorna has phoned in, yet another one of our loyal listeners, of which there are many. She's asked for a Shania Twain song and very dangerously asked me to select one. So here we go. Lorna, I hope you enjoy Shania with From This Moment, Rose City FM 89.3.

For Lorna, there's Shania with From This Moment here at Rose City FM 89.3. Now, conspiracy theories. Now, conspiracy theories have been around for centuries and not just an internet thing. So here's a couple of musical ones. Paul McCartney apparently died in a car crash in November 1966, and they replaced him with a lookalike because the Beatles were starting to get a bit of a roll on, so they didn't want to break that run of success. And then Avril Lavigne apparently committed suicide after her debut album was released. Both, of course, have vehemently denied these claims. So here's a couple of songs. Firstly, here's Paul McCartney with Wings and Jet, Rose City FM 89.3.

still very much alive. At least that's what she says. There's Avril Lavigne with Complicated here at Rose City FM 89.3. Now, I mentioned J.J. Abrams, the US filmmaker, his birthday today. Apparently, his daughter's not too shabby either as a singer-songwriter. Here's Gracie Abrams with her number one hit, That's So True. News is next, Rose City FM 89.3.

0: This newscast is brought to you by Aquabird Pet Centre of 25 Albion Street, Warwick, where pets come first. Sponsor.
1: Hello, I'm Kim Cartwright. A man is in hospital following a shooting in southeast Queensland's Logan overnight. Officers were called to a Woodhill residence around 9, where they were allegedly confronted by a man with a firearm. Police say he tried to advance, forcing an officer to fire their weapon. The man in his 40s was airlifted to hospital in a stable condition. Investigations are ongoing. A man has become trapped when the car he was driving rolled during a police chase through Sydney's south. The pursuit ended when the ute crashed at

0: carrying bar. Firefighters managing to free the man before he was taken to hospital in a stable condition under police guard. Almost 200 people have been killed and more than 1,500 injured after twin earthquakes struck Venezuela on Wednesday evening. A magnitude 7.2 tremor followed just 40 seconds later by a 7.5 quake, the most powerful to hit the country in more than a century. More than 200 people are still believed to be trapped under the rubble of some 250 collapsed or damaged buildings, and the death toll is expected to rise significantly. Schools across the affected areas have been closed and turned into emergency shelters, while hospitals are overwhelmed with the injured. Freelance reporter Catherine Ellis has been talking to people in Caracas from the Colombian border with Venezuela.
1: He slept in his car. I texted him this morning and I said, you know, what are you doing? He's like, well, I'm going to go out and help look for bodies. And that's what people are doing. That's become the norm now. You know, schools are closed. These are like humanitarian rescue centres where people are sleeping, where they're eating because they can't go back to their homes because it's too dangerous. There's been a lot of aftershocks as well.
0: Retailers found to be price gouging will soon face major penalties. From July 1, new laws banning the practice come into force. Competition Assistant Minister Andrew Lee says large retailers will be forced to set a reasonable margin.
2: By banning price gouging, we'll ensure that Australian families are protected from artificially inflated prices on their groceries. It's all part of the work we're doing to make sure that families get a fair deal at the checkout.
0: There's a growing concern a number of pet owners are struggling to get their animals the care they need. As the cost of living bites, more Australians are turning to home remedies and online support. Petstock head vet Dr. Gloria Abeya says winter can be the worst time of year for many pets.
3: You know, we're seeing a lot of sore older animals, owners not bringing them in quick enough to keep them comfortable, trying home remedies to try, you know, get them up and moving a bit more. We do see a lot of delayed sort of presentation for ear infections and skin disease.
0: Australian researchers have found the brain ages the fastest of all organs within the human body. The Regenerative Medicine Institute study analysed more than 15,000 tissues to build a detailed atlas of how DNA changes with age. Dr. Mark Sujak says every organ ages at a different rate.
4: Usually the retina seems to have an accelerated age in comparison to other organs. Some organs might show a very large change in DNA methylation as life goes on, while others might not show.
0: This is Air News.
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6: And the weather forecast for Saturday, June 27th, and for the Darling Downs and Grenabelt area. Partly cloudy with a high chance of showers in the southwest. A medium chance elsewhere. Light winds becoming easterly, 15 to 20 kilometres an hour in the morning, then becoming light in the late afternoon. Around the district, Dalby, a partly cloudy day and 20 degrees. Gundawindi, possibility of a shower and 20. 16 for Toowoomba, under some cloud. And Stanthorpe, down to 14 and a partly cloudy day. Here in Warwick, a similar story. Partly cloudy, maximum of 17. Fire danger is moderate. And the UV index is predicted to also reach a moderate level. On Sunday, a partly cloudy day. 8 to 17 is the temperature range. Very little chance of rain, unfortunately. And again on Monday, 8 to 18, partly cloudy. And yeah, not a whole lot of moisture on the way. If you're buying or selling property in the Southern Downs, having the right conveyancer matters. 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

Panic at the Disco, High Hopes here at Rose City FM 89.3. Hello, welcome to Saturday Morning with Paul, here for Saturday Morning Breakfast. Hope your day is getting underway. Probably get a little bit rugged up against that wind out there. It's still quite chilly when you get outside, but the radio starts at 10 o'clock. The pre-loved clothing sale starts at 10 o'clock. So still a couple of hours for things to warm up and for you to venture outside. Had a call from Paul. He's love to hear from him. I've got a couple of requests coming up. One from Boz Skaggs, Fly Like a Bird, and the Rolling Stones, She's So Cold. And yeah, that's what we're talking about this morning. 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

0: It's time now for another visit with a story lady.
1: Hello, boys and girls. Today we're going to hear the story I call The Curse of the Pentagram. Once upon a time, a young explorer was traveling through the deep woods outside Transylvania when he was stopped by an old gypsy who told him that those who went into these woods would be in danger of the curses of the pentagram. She told him of the lycanthropist who, though a good man, would on the night of the full moon take the form of an animal and attack the one he loved. The young man laughed at this ridiculous story and continued into the woods. Then one night, as he was hacking his way through the woods, he saw a strange flower. As he reached out to look at it more closely, he cut his finger with one of the thorns of the flower and fell into a deep sleep. When he awoke the following morning, he looked into the palm of his hand and saw the sign of the pentagram. And from that day forth, the young man was the victim of a terrible curse. Though he was a good man, whenever the moon was full, he turned into a chicken and attacked the one he loved, who of course beat the living daylights out of him.
0: Thank you, Story Lady. Be listening next time, boys and girls, when the Story Lady will be here to tell us the strange story of the enchanted prince who is still paying alimony and child support to a lady.

If Paul is Rolling Stones and She's So Cold, and before Mick and the crew, Boz Gags with Fly Like a Bird. Rose City FM 89.3, it's 18 and a half past eight. I'll be with you until nine this morning, and then Doc is in the studio. He's in studio two, getting all set to take you through until midday. So coming up, here's Texas with I Don't Want a Lover, Rose City FM 89.3.

0: Whispering Jack, there's John Farnham. You're the voice, Rose City FM 89.3. It's 29 after 8. Just have a quick update of the weather outside the studios here in Wallace Street. 11.5 degrees, feels like 11.5. The wind, though, is from the south-southeast, coming in at about 15 kilometres an hour. So trees are certainly moving out there. So, keep a jumper handy. You may need it.
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0: You're with Paul here at Rose City FM 89.3. Here's a very late request. This is for Mia. This is Chapel Roan with Pink Pony Club. Rose City FM 89.3, absolutely. More music variety.

Pink Pony Club, that was for Mia. Mia, I hope you enjoyed hearing that song, and certainly the first time I've heard that song, so thanks for making that suggestion. Art at St. Mark's, now that's one of the regular events at Jumpers and Jazz in July. Now, while that happens during Jumpers and Jazz, of course, we have to get the art in. So for all of you budding artists, the entry closing date is next Friday, the 3rd of July. All artists are invited to enter three pieces of artwork each, maximum size 650 by 850 mil, framed, named, priced, and ready to hang. There is no entry fee. And then coming up on Friday, the 18th of July, from 6 until 8, there's an opening night, Meet the Artist. But before we get to the 18th of July, you have to have your entries in by next Friday. So that's three pieces of artwork, 650 by 850 millimeters, framed, named, priced, and ready to hang. And all the best of luck. I will not be joining you because I can't draw a straight line with a ruler. Here's a couple of songs talking about pictures. Rose City FM 89.3.

0: The Last Goodnight, Pictures of You, and Bobcats, the man in the picture here at Rose City FM 89.3. Great to have your company this morning. Doc is in after nine. I've just had a call from Brian. Brian, great to hear from you. Here's Tony Fisher, West of the Wall, Rose City FM 89.3, live and local, community radio.
1: What?

Shocking Blue, Never Marry a Railroad Man. I don't know why they got such a bad gig on that. And before then, we had Tony Fisher, West of the Wall. That was Brian. Brian, hope you enjoyed hearing that song. Again, coming up to 10 minutes to 9 o'clock, news and doc follow after 9. And, guys, if you're looking at volunteering, Breaking the Cycle, PCYC, if you'd like to support young people to learn how to drive and you can spare an hour or more a week, hop into the office here in Palmer Street at SDIEA or Breaking the Cycle website, BRAKING, well worth your time to check it out. Here's Vance Joy, Clarity, Rose City FM 89.3.

Steve Miller Band here at Roasted FM. Take the money and run. Well, I've got no money to take, so I'll just be running. Thanks for your company this morning. Have enjoyed putting the music together and getting through a few requests. So, guys, thanks for the call. Until next time, as always, please be kind to yourself, be kind to each other, and be kind to the environment. And we'll finish with Sherbet Darrell, obviously retired during the week. Here's Matter of Time, Road City FM 89.3.

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1: Hello, I'm Kim Cartwright. Federal police say six children in the Philippines have been removed from harm following an investigation into a man from Albany. Jamie Smith reports.
2: The 53-year-old was intercepted by border officials on his return to Perth from the Philippines in late March. ABF officers allegedly found a mobile phone which contained child abuse material and communications with a Filipino person suspected of facilitating the procurement of children. Australian Federal Police informed Philippines officials of the alleged abuse and the suspect, leading to six children being taken to safety by national police. The Albany man was first charged on the 27th of March with multiple counts of accessing child abuse material and intending to engage in sexual activity with children. Jamie Smith.

0: Perth.
1: Western Australia now has 2 confirmed cases and 2 suspected cases of the fatal and highly contagious H5 bird flu. 3 have come from migratory birds in the Esperance area, 1 from Quinterlup in the southwest. Agriculture Minister Jackie Jarvis says there have been 375 calls to the Emergency Animal Disease Hotline in the past week. The US has targeted Iran in a fresh drone attack as President Donald Trump accuses Tehran of violating a peace deal. The US Central Command says the strikes were in response to an Iranian attack on a cargo ship in the Strait of Hormuz. Both parties agreed to end the conflict under a memorandum signed just 10 days ago. International rescuers are assisting in the search for survivors trapped under rubble after 2 earthquakes struck Venezuela. And a signing ceremony for an Israel-Lebanon agreement is expected in Washington today, but deep divisions remain over the scope of any Israeli withdrawal from southern Lebanon. Israeli Defense Minister Israel Katz has said the military will not pull back from its security zone, while Hezbollah's leader Naim Qassem has demanded a complete and unconditional Israeli departure from Lebanese territory. The Lebanese Health Ministry says more than 4,000 people have been killed since the Israeli military operation began in March. More from Tel Aviv with Blake Sifton.
2: Israeli officials, including Prime Minister Netanyahu, have constantly and consistently said that they are not going to leave southern Lebanon, and they say they'll stay as long as is necessary. Other officials have said that they won't leave even if the U.S. demands it. And we recently heard 2 days ago from Israel's defense minister, Israel Katz. He said the Israeli military would not withdraw. And he said that the 200,000 people who have been displaced from southern Lebanon by this Israeli invasion and occupation, that they will not be going back either because their communities are in ruins and their homes have been destroyed.
1: Police have charged a 19-year-old with murder following a fatal crash in WA's Midwest earlier this week. The teenager's car collided with a motorhome in White Peak, northeast of Geraldton, on Tuesday night. 3 people were inside the motorhome when it burst into flames. A 29-year-old woman was killed, 2 others injured. This is AIR News. Hawthorn have consolidated their hold on a top 4 spot on the AFL ladder after a 14-point win over the GWS Giants. Terry Daniel reports.
3: Full-time at the MCG saw Hawthorn 14-12-96 beat the GWS Giants 12-10-82. In the end, GWS just didn't have the legs, the composure or the creativity to find quite enough of the goals they needed in the final term despite a valiant comeback. On Fox Footy, Hawks forward Blake Hardwick said the weather played a part.
4: Yeah, it was a good game. They came hard in the end and it was nice to hold them off. But yeah, different conditions. We had Gold Coast last week. It was pretty humid and hot. And I think we come out tonight and it was about 9 degrees. So a bit different. Glad the boys got the job done.
3: The Hawks have a lock on 3rd spot on the AFL ladder for now. Terry Daniel, AIR Sport.
1: The Broncos' losing streak has continued in round 17. Here's Andrew Lucas.
5: Brisbane's premiership defence is on life support after going down to the Roosters 24-18 at Suncorp Stadium. The Broncos put up a tough fight, leading 16-12 at halftime in wet conditions in front of almost 40,000 fans. But the Roosters' class shone through in the second half, handing the home side their 7th straight loss. Earlier, the Bulldogs made it 3 wins on the trot, defeating the Titans 30-12 on the Gold Coast. Andrew Lucas, Sydney.
1: The Socceroos have qualified for the knockout stage at the FIFA World Cup after a nil-all draw with Paraguay. Australian Independent Radio News.
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7: Hello, world. Good morning, Warwick. I'm Doc. I'm sitting in for Beth this morning in the morning show. Weather. What can I tell you? I tell you what, it got a bit cold by Tuesday when it went to -1 here in Warwick. I was speaking to a lot of people and they said they haven't been using their wood fireplaces or anything at the moment, except for this week, of course. It's I've been here for over 30 years. I reckon it's one of the warmest winters we've had, really. And it's... And I'll tell you what's happening this week. So at the moment, we're 12 and it feels like 9. It does outside with that breeze. I think it's coming from, I'm pretty sure it's coming from the south. And you probably noticed New South Wales, Victoria and that, there's been no snow for the school holidays this year. They've got their snow machines running. And so it's I don't know when winter's going to hit, except for this week, of course. It said that tomorrow, look, for the rest of the week, around that 8 and 17 or 18, and that's about it, right through till Friday. And they said, you know, what would you say, maybe 1 mil of rain, but, you know, don't hold your breath on that one, and just keep listening to the station, and we will inform you, or look out your window, and you'll see if it's raining. Well, that's about all on the weather, and as I said, we got Jumpers and Jazz coming up shortly, and I can remember last year it got a bit, I hope the rain stays away, actually, we got quite a bit of it. So that's not far off. It starts on the 16th, so we haven't got long to go before the 16th of July. And that's about it weather-wise. I am looking out the window now at the studios, and it's pretty overcast. It looks like it's going to be like this all week. There you go. So let's get on with the show. This is it.
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Coming up for you now, I have this week, the Beatles recorded a live performance of All You Need Is Love with EMI Studios back in 1967. So I thought, why not? It was a great number. All you need is love, and that's all you do need. That's all the world needs, isn't it? And after that, what we have, the Bee Gees on this day back in 1986. They recorded I Started a Joke. So, now you know what's coming up, don't you? Hit it. Come on, Beatles, hit it.

0: 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For plumbing, just think Tradelink.
1: It's Saturday, the 27th of June, 2026. Aries. A creative project could turn out to be quite financially lucrative. Taurus. Channel all that positive energy of yours into something truly creative. Gemini. You might feel annoyed you're not receiving the kudos you deserve, but you will. Cancer. No matter how you sugarcoat it, any criticism you make will not be taken kindly. Leo. An unforeseen business or legal issue could arise. Virgo. Results will flow following the hard work you've put in. Libra. A promotion is on the cards, but are you ready for that extra responsibility? Scorpio. Putting it off only prolongs the inevitable. Time to get started. Sagittarius. Don't hide behind a screen to say what you really think. Capricorn. Your time is valuable too, so ration it wisely. Aquarius. You're likely to think deeply before making a big commitment. Pisces. Your good organisational skills will mean you have some free time. And that's today's horoscope.
2: And you're listening to 89.3 Country Radio, Warwick. Coming up for you now, I have... do you remember the Dixie Chicks? Yeah, I hope you. I hope somebody remembers the Dixie Chicks. That they've they changed their name back in 2020. Yeah, from the Dixie Chicks to just the Chicks. You know, don't hassle me, chick. But anyway, it was over, as you could real. You know how things are. These days, the Mason-Dixie line and all that with the South and, southern states and that. So now they're known as the Chicks, all right? And they're going to do a song. Actually, I've heard this one before and it's quite a good one. I Believe in Love. I hope you like it. You'll soon tell me if you don't. But and then after that, we got, of course, the all-time classic from the Moody Blues, and I'm sure you know what song that is.

0: And now for a few ads.
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And you're listening to The Morning Show with Doc. And coming up for you now, I have this week was the start of the Korean War. That's going back a bit, isn't it? That was 1950. The war ended in 1953. So we all watch MASH, I suppose. So this is one of the favourite songs from there, actually, from Patsy Page. I thought, well, why not?

0: And yeah, well, that was the 50s. That's when she recorded it, actually. Now, I have for you, just the news is coming up in, you know, about a minute or so, but I see what's on the day, you know. You've got the, there's a rodeo on at Elra. Yeah, I've seen them advertised. I went past there the other day, actually. It's from 10 a.m. till 10 p.m., the National Rodeo Association event. So if you're into, well, anyone in Warwick would be into rodeos, wouldn't they? Well, that's not far away. And you can get down to Elra and there you go. So it's on Saturday and it's on Sunday from 10 till 10 p.m. There you go. Got everything, you know, the usual rodeo. And what else is happening? There's... the kids have got that train running again, school holidays in the park, across from the police station there, you know. She'll be... you take the kids down, they can have a ride on that little train that travels around the place. Not a real one, you know, a toy train, but a big toy train. You can go on it too. Adults are allowed to go on it. So there you go. Now, I suppose I'll get into strife if I don't play this news now because, you know, it's so important, the news, isn't it? But it hasn't been real good. All right, news it is.
1: Rose City FM News.
2: Hello, I'm Kim Cartwright. An ISIS bride will live at her mother's house in Melbourne after she was granted bail, Alex Riddell reports.
3: The prosecution fought hard to keep Corsa Ahmed behind bars, telling the court the 54-year-old is accused of keeping a slave in Syria and had ties to Islamic State. The prosecution also produced images of an AK-47 and an ISIS flag in the accused's living room in Syria. But her legal team argued she now hates the terrorist organisation, describing her as fair dinkum and wanting to live a peaceful life in Australia. The magistrate ruled while the risk to the community cannot be entirely eliminated, it can be managed with strict bail conditions, including not attending a mosque and to not be seen spreading ISIS propaganda. Alex Riddell, Melbourne.
2: The opposition says the federal government can't be trusted to remove the so-called widow's tax from its contentious reforms. Couples who jointly own an investment property may lose capital gains and negative gearing concessions if one dies or in the event of divorce. Labor admits this was a mistake in its tax legislation and will be removed. But Nationals leader Matt Canavan claims the government can't be believed.
4: Beggars belief that the government wouldn't fix this yesterday when they had the opportunity.